0: Room, good morning. I'm Tia Priest-Willamott. Polling shows support for the major parties combined has fallen to a record low of 46%. Labor has recorded its lowest primary vote since 2012 at 27% in the latest news poll. The Coalition and One Nation remained unchanged on 19 and 30% respectively. Opposition leader Angus Taylor has told Today he's not focusing on polling.
1: You're seeing improvement in the support for me as leader, and you're seeing improvement in many polls for the Coalition. But look, I'm not going to get into focusing and commenting on an individual poll.
0: The Prime Minister has landed in New York ahead of the UN General Assembly this week. Australia is campaigning for a seat on the influential Security Council, which it has not held since 2013. Anthony Albanese says he looks forward to engaging further on the pitch throughout the week.
2: Australia is a peaceful, stable, reliable partner, and we will be advancing our case over coming days.
0: The latest intergenerational report will be released today, outlining various challenges over the next 40 years. It's expected to show Australians are living longer, but the pace of our population growth will slow. The report predicts the federal budget will come under pressure, but the economy will grow twice its existing size by 2066. The son of former Prime Minister John Howard is understood to be considering a tilt at New South Wales politics with the Liberal Party. The Australian reports Richard Howard is weighing up throwing his hat in the ring for the seat of Wirunga. And a sold-out concert has been held in Melbourne to honour Australian music legend John Farnham and to raise funds for Head and Neck Cancer Australia. The country's favourite son, who has undergone several surgeries for oral cancer, wasn't able to attend the event in person due to poor health. Head and Neck Cancer Australia Chief Executive Nadia Rosen says she hopes the event has helped raise awareness.
3: We're the only national charity in Australia dedicated to supporting people with head and neck cancer. And unfortunately, the treatment, side effects of treatment can last for the rest of someone's life.
0: The Newcastle Knights' fairy tale continues, now just 80 minutes away from reaching the NRL Grand Final. Last year's Wooden Spooners upset the Warriors 12-10 at Eden Park to set up a preliminary final clash with Premiership favourites the Panthers on Sunday. Coach Justin Holbrook says it was another gutsy win from his side behind enemy lines.
4: Our playing group handled, you know, change of positions, people moving around. As Carlin said, young forward pack against, you know, arguably the best pack in the comp, so that was a great win.
0: And Australia has defeated Poland 3-1 in their Davis Cup group tie in Brisbane, securing a place in the qualifiers. They'll be in action in a home and away tie in February. And that's the latest news update from the Capital Radio newsroom. I'm Tia Priest-Willamott.
5: Continuing with XLFM local news, thanks to Red Energy, the 100% Australian energy retailer owned by Snowy Hydro, I'm Brad McIntosh. Snowy Monaro Regional Councillor Luke Williamson says he was one of two councillors who abstained from voting for either Chris Hannah or Tanya Higgins as mayor in last week's midterm elections. Taking to social media, Councillor Williamson says he'd seen discussions online and in person, making it clear that locals wanted a change, but not to a Labor Party mayor. Chris Hannah was re-elected as mayor in the midterm last week, with Tanya Higgins taking over as deputy from Tricia Hopkins. Drivers in the Snowy Monaro are being warned there is no relief in sight when it comes to the recent rapid rise at the petrol pump. The price of crude oil surged over the past week due to developments in the Middle East. Unleaded petrol has climbed to a national average of $2.37 a litre, while diesel has reached $2.78. The NRMA's Peter Currie says there hasn't been a price cycle since the Iran war broke out, but it does always pay to shop around.
6: There are always going to be a cheaper, there's always going to be a cheaper service station in your local area. But these prices, the wholesale prices, continue to go up. And as long as that happens, we're going to see increases day in, day out, probably 2 or 3 cents a day.
5: Also making news today, locals interested in joining the Bombala Blue Healers Committee in 2027 can now express their interest. No experience is necessary, with a number of spots in the committee looking to be filled, including President, Vice President and Treasurer.
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5: Yeah,
8: yesterday at the Coolamatong Snowy Mountains Country Club. After several good recent scores, Rincey Jameson broke through for a win on Sunday with a commendable 42 Stableford points at Coolamatong. Two nines of 21 apiece, including a wipe on the par 3 15th hole, led to a two-shot victory. Runner-up Michelle White finished with 40 points, edging out Terry Stevenson on a count back. And that's the latest XLFM local news. If you have a local news lead, go to xlfm.com.au and click local news. I'm Brad McIntosh.
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9: Today, mild conditions throughout the remainder of your Monday and into the evening hours. Tomorrow, partly cloudy after some morning frost. Wednesday, mostly sunny. Thursday, partly cloudy. Coomera dropping to 8 tonight, top of 17 tomorrow. Jindabyne, high tomorrow of 15 after a night's low of 9. Canberra expected to max out at 16 tomorrow following a low of 9. 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

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Hello and good morning. It's Brad, finally back for your workday. After a bit of time away, I've now returned, ready to help you through another Monday. And we're on a 30-minute music marathon right now. Time for some Ugly Kid Joe, Cats in the Cradle on XLFM. The child

0: Forever Classic, XLFM 96.1. Here we are at about 20 past 10. And we're now heading back to 1987 when the lead frontman of Foreigner, Lou Gramm, released his debut solo album. Ready or not, here's the song, the main one. It's Midnight Blue.
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0: From a classic XLFM 96.1, a bit of Breakfast at Sweethearts to finish off the 30-minute music marathon, another one today from 11. Looking ahead with the weather, some mild conditions throughout the remainder of your Monday. Tomorrow, more on the partly cloudy side. Going to see some sun for your Wednesday, and Thursday should be a partly cloudy one as well. And don't forget about Burjo's Beat the Bowser. 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It's Burjo's Beat the Bowser. 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
9: 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Trevor has called through. 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
9: A small Mazda. 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
9: Just yell out stop before that Bowser goes boom. 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
9: Take it away, Burgo.
8: Righto, Macca. 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
9: $229. Congratulations to you, Trevor.
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8: Congratulations. 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
9: Oh, hello.
10: It's going.
9: Could have got $356. $229, though, better than anything else you could have gotten.
10: No, I reckon $229 is bloody good, mate.
9: Another satisfied customer at Burgos Bowser. 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And then I could call you back and you could be playing for free fuel with Burgos Beat the Bowser. This is Mac and the Prize Guy. Talk soon.

0: 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Get ready. You might have a chance to beat the Bowser very soon. Some free fuel could be coming your way. 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They're your building experts in the snows. That's not too far away. Same as your national news, as well as some Donna Lewis. Men at Work as well. Another 30-minute music marathon to play for your work day. 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
8: From the Capital Radio Newsroom, good morning. I'm Tia Priest-Willamott. An incident in the New South Wales Blue Mountains, which has left one child dead and two others seriously injured, is being treated as an act of family violence. A woman believed to be their mother found injured at the scene is being treated as a suspect. Three other women have been killed allegedly by male relatives in New South Wales in the space of 10 hours. Deputy Commissioner Peter McKenna says it is a reminder that domestic violence can happen anywhere.
9: We take it seriously. We're doing everything we can in this space, but it's not just a police issue. It's a whole of society issue. It's a whole of government issue. If you have any concerns about anyone, please speak up. Let us know.
8: The opposition leader is proposing the fuel excise be halved when the price of crude oil rises above $100 a barrel for a fortnight. Petrol prices in Australia have been surging on the back of developments in the Middle East. Angus Taylor says the Treasurer is in denial about the state of the economy.
10: He's in denial about household budgets. He's in denial about 30 businesses a day failing under this government. He's in denial about his failed budget and his toxic taxes that he's imposing on Australians.
8: Meanwhile, the Prime Minister says tech companies need to do better in regulating child safety. Anthony Albanese has been shown new Apple features inspired by Australia's social media regulations. The reforms are a part of Australia's campaign to be considered for a seat on the UN Security Council. Anthony Albanese says the major players have plenty of room to improve on the issue.
11: They need to do better, which is why, as I said yesterday, the eSafety Commissioner has already asked for or demanded, in accordance with the law, further information from these companies. They need to do better, quite clearly.
8: And almost one in four Australian property developers affected by Labor's trust tax reform say they'll be forced to scrap projects over the next year. The country's peak property bodies have polled several developers about the government's tax overhaul. The Newcastle Knights have reached a preliminary final for the first time since 2013 after upsetting the Warriors 12-10 at Eden Park. The Knights will play the Panthers on Sunday at Accor Stadium for a place in the decider. Liverpool has jumped up to sixth on the EPL table following a hard-fought 1-0 win on the road against Bournemouth, the winner coming just after half-time.
12: Vance, shot little flick, it's Isak and it's 1-0. There's the breakthrough.
8: That audio thanks to Stan Sport. And in the AFL, Lachie Neale and the Brisbane Lions will challenge his striking ban at the tribunal in a bid to free him to play in Saturday's grand final against Fremantle. Meanwhile, Nick Dacos is the heavily backed favourite for tonight's Brownlow medal. And that's the latest news update from the Capital Radio newsroom. I'm Tia Priest-Willamott.
13: Continuing with XLFM local news, thanks to Red Energy, the 100% Australian energy retailer owned by Snowy Hydro, I'm Brad McIntosh. A petition signed by 32,000 people calling for a suspension of aerial culling in the Kosciuszko National Park has been tabled in State Parliament this week. Liberal MLC Rachel Merton moved the petition, saying in Parliament the petition isn't calling for too much.
14: The petitioners request that the government immediately suspend the aerial culling of brumbies in Kosciuszko National Park and establish humane, transparent and community-based management alternatives to current culling operations. I'll be speaking further about this by way of a notice of motion.
13: Two leading women in business in the Snowy Monaro region have launched a new initiative aimed at connecting, developing and championing women in regional parts of the country. Claire Lawley and Sarah Norris have created Regional Women Collective, bringing together women across business, industry, government and community together to build connections and to help support each other. RWC is launching in the Snowy Monaro with a program of events, leadership development and connection opportunities to come out across the next year or so. Also making news today, drivers in the Snowy Monaro are being warned there is no relief in sight when it comes to the recent rapid rise at the petrol pump. The price of crude oil surged over the past week due to developments in the Middle East, with unleaded petrol climbing to a national average of $2.37 a litre and diesel an average of $2.78.
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13: Yesterday at the Coolamatong Snowy Mountains Country Club, after several good recent scores, Rincey Jameson broke through for a win on Sunday with a commendable 42 Stapleford points at Coolamatong. Two nines of 21 apiece, including a wipe on the par 3 15th hole, led to a two-shot victory. Runner-up Michelle White finished with 40 points, edging out Terry Stevenson on a countback, and the field produced a host of good scores with 11 golfers playing to their handicap or better. And that's the latest XLFM local news. If you have a local news lead, go to xlfm.com.au and click local news. I'm Brad McIntosh.
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15: Today, mild conditions throughout the remainder of your Monday and into the evening hours. Tomorrow, partly cloudy after some morning frost. Wednesday, mostly sunny. Thursday, partly cloudy. Coomba dropping to 8 tonight, top of 17 tomorrow. Jindabyne high tomorrow of 15 after a night's low of 9. Canberra expected to max out at 16 tomorrow following a low of 9. 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

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You're listening for your Monday morning across your workday with Brad. G'day. And this next song, you might remember it from the movie Young Einstein back in 1988 with Yahoo Serious and turning bubbles into beer. Good comedy, that one. It's Paul Kelly, XLFM.

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Never miss a moment of anything that happens here, including Beat the Bowser. More chances to win on the way. Now, for your 30-minute music marathon, here's Men at Work.

0: this is Virgil. Congratulations to everybody who's already won free fuel. What have you next? It's Virgil's Beat the Bowser, and we play again soon.
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0: 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It was in the top 10 back in 1984 and 85. ZZ Top with Legs on XLFM for all the greatest hits. And looking at the weather ahead of us, it's going to stay nice and sunny today. And it's also going to be on the sunny side tomorrow, partly cloudy after some morning frost. Wednesday, mostly sunny. Thursday, partly cloudy conditions expected as well. And with Burjo's Beat the Bowser, free fuel of any kind, diesel, unleaded 91, E10, whatever you need, we can get it sorted for you. Just got to keep listening in for your next cue to text through. Once you do, obviously text XLFM to 0428 811 455. And we could be calling you soon with some free fuel. Thanks to Snowman Era Carpentry Construction Group. 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And we in excess, they've got what you need as well.
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0: 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As we make it to midday, it's time for some lunch, and I suggest having some breakfast as well. 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Deep Blue Something coming up. 30-minute music marathon. 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
8: From the Capital Radio Newsroom, I'm Alex Stockerty. A Deputy Police Commissioner has described recent days as the worst weekend for domestic violence that he can remember in his career. An incident in the Blue Mountains, which has left one child dead and two others seriously injured, is now also being treated as alleged family violence. A woman found injured at the scene at Valley Heights is being treated as a suspect. Separate, three other women have been killed, allegedly by male relatives, in the space of 10 hours. Deputy Commissioner Peter McKenna says it's a reminder that domestic violence can happen in any postcode, anywhere.
9: We take it seriously. We're doing everything we can in this space, but it's not just a police issue. It's a whole of society issue. It's a whole of government issue. If you have any concerns about anyone, please speak up. Let us know.
8: The latest intergenerational report will be released today, outlining various challenges over the next 40 years. It'll show Australians are living longer, but the pace of our population growth will slow. The report predicts the federal budget will come under pressure, but the economy will grow twice its existing size by 2066. The Prime Minister says tech companies need to do better in regulating child safety. Anthony Albanese has been shown new Apple features inspired by Australia's social media regulations. The reforms are a part of Australia's campaign to be considered for a seat on the UN Security Council. Anthony Albanese says the major players have plenty of room to improve on the issue.
10: The eSafety Commissioner has already asked for or demanded, in accordance with the law, further information from these companies. They need to do better. quite clearly.
8: Whistleblowers say Australia's defence bases aren't able to protect themselves from credible threats. ADF sources claim contractors and military police protecting defence facilities are unarmed while on duty. Experts are calling for enhancements to defence security after incursions at bases across the country. Also making news, science teachers believe all Year 11 and 12 students should be forced to study STEM subjects. And Labor has recorded its lowest primary vote in a news poll since 2012, dropping to 27% among surveyed voters. Checking sport, and referee decisions are once again under the microscope following the Newcastle Knights' 12-10 victory over the Warriors in their semi-final at Eden Park. Ashley Klein was showered with beer cans as he walked up the tunnel after full time, with several late calls going the way of the Knights. In the AFL, and Lachie Neale and the Lions will challenge his striking ban at the tribunal in a bid to free him to play in Saturday's grand final against Fremantle. And Australia has recorded a clean sweep of the men's one-day cricket series in Zimbabwe, winning the third game by a wicket in the final over. That's the latest news update from the Capital Radio newsroom.
11: Continuing with XLFM local news, thanks to Red Energy, the 100% Australian energy retailer owned by Snowy Hydro, I'm Brad McIntosh. Two Snowy Monaro regional councillors have reportedly abstained from voting for either Chris Hanna or Tanya Higgins as mayor in last week's midterm elections. Councillor Luke Williamson has taken to social media to say that he was one of those who abstained, saying the decision came following discussions online and in person where residents said they would want a change of mayor but not to a Labor Party councillor. Chris Hanna was re-elected as mayor in the midterm last week, with Tanya Higgins taking over as deputy from Tricia Hopkins. Drivers in the Snowy Monaro are being warned there is no relief in sight when it comes to the recent rapid rise at the petrol pump. The price of crude oil has surged over the past week due to developments in the Middle East. Unleaded petrol has climbed to a national average of $2.37 a litre, while diesel has reached $2.78. The NRMA's Peter Curry says there hasn't been a price cycle since the Iran war broke out, but it does always pay to shop around.
12: There are always going to be a cheaper, there's always going to be a cheaper service station in your local area, but these prices, the wholesale prices, continue to go up, and as long as that happens, we're going to see increases day in, day out, probably 2 or 3 cents a day.
11: And locals interested in joining the Bombala Blue Healers Committee in 2027 can now express their interest. No experience is necessary, and a number of spots in the committee are looking to be filled, including President, Vice President and Treasurer. More information about the committee and positions available can be found on the Healers Facebook page.
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11: The Jindabyne High School boys cricket team has made it to the South Coast knockout semi-final after a solid victory over Ada Marine in Berriedale. Jindabyne chose to bowl first after winning the toss, ending Marine's innings on 85. They reached the target, with the winner sending them through to the semi-final to play the winner of Mulwarrie and Vicentia. And that's the latest XLFM local news. 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I'm Brad McIntosh.
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13: Today, mild conditions throughout the remainder of your Monday and into the evening hours. Tomorrow, partly cloudy after some morning frost. Wednesday, mostly sunny. Thursday, partly cloudy. Coomber dropping to 8 tonight, top of 17 tomorrow. Jindabyne high tomorrow of 15 after a night's low of 9. Canberra expected to max out at 16 tomorrow following a low of 9. 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

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Gaz and Rick will check it out during breakfast each and every day this week. 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It's Ray Parker Jr., XLFM.

afraid of no ghosts. I ain't afraid of no ghosts.

0: Forever Classic, XL FM 96.1. You're with me, Brad, on this, you know, rather mild start to the week. Going to stay that way for the rest of your day into the evening. Tomorrow, more on the partly cloudy side after some morning frost. Wednesday, look to be mostly sunny, and then some partly cloudy conditions for your Thursday. So it's just rather stagnant, nothing to worry about with any rain whatsoever. But something more to worry about, beat the Bowser. Yep, you want some free fuel. It costs a lot, especially go long distance. So if you need that extra bit of fuel to get to work, we could get you covered thanks to Burjo and Snowman Aero Carpentry and Construction Group. 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

0: 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Like, as this story goes, George Harrison, he was working on a B-side with Jeff Lynne for the former's album Cloud Nine, and they were going to arrange making the song at Bob Dylan's garage studio. Before heading there, they had a meal with Roy Orbison, caught up with him, and they brought him along, and they also had to stop by Tom Petty's house to pick up a garage, so they also picked him up along the way too. They've made that song. The rest is history, one of the greatest supergroups of all time. Hello and good afternoon. You're with Brad. Another 30-minute music marathons after your national news. Won't you take me to sort of echo coming up, Jackson's as well. Plenty more from 1 o'clock. Catch you then.
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8: From the Capital Radio Newsroom, I'm Alex Stockerty. Police are treating a deadly stabbing in the Blue Mountains as the fourth domestic violence-related incident in New South Wales in a matter of days. One child is dead, two other children and a woman are in a critical condition after the incident. Officers aren't looking for anyone else at this stage in their investigation. Separately, three women have been killed, allegedly by male relatives, in the space of 10 hours. Labor MP Andrew Charlton has told Today people need to change their behaviours.
9: You know, we have an epidemic of domestic violence in Australia. The Albanese government has been working really hard on this issue. We're not just investing it in prevention, we're not just investing it in support, we're also investing it in behavioural change.
8: The opposition is reluctant to say if a road user charge should be introduced to cover the increasing number of electric vehicles. Instead, it's pushing for an overhaul of the fuel excise. The coalition believes the excise for petrol and diesel should automatically be halved as soon as the price of oil hits $100 a barrel. Shadow Finance Minister Jane Hume says EV owners need to pay their fair share, but is waiting to see what the government proposes.
10: Fuel excise has been sort of notionally carved out, quarantined and set aside to pay for the maintenance of our roads. Obviously, with EVs on the roads, that changes that dynamic significantly, and something has to give. We'll be looking forward to seeing what it is that the government suggests.
8: Labor has recorded its lowest primary vote in a news poll since 2012, dropping to 27% among surveyed voters. One Nation is sitting on 30%. The coalition is on 19%, meaning combined support for the major parties has hit a record low. Australian actress Magda Zabanski has revealed her stage 4 cancer diagnosis could return, describing the disease as incurable. The iconic comedian has been battling stage 4 mantle cell lymphoma for 18 months and went into remission in February. The 65-year-old has told Nine she still faces a terminal outlook.
11: Well, it means that you're not cured, but it's at bay. So it's what's called an incurable relapsing cancer. So there's it's almost sure that it will come back.
8: Also making news, new wastewater analysis shows cocaine consumption in Melbourne has surged sixfold in the past decade. Checking sport, and in the AFL, Geelong Premiership player Rhys Stanley has announced his retirement after 230 AFL games across 18 seasons. Meanwhile, the AFL will consider playing some games with a 6 o'clock start on a Friday night next year. Liverpool has jumped to sixth on the English Premier League table following a hard-fought 1-0 win on the road against Bournemouth, and Australia has secured a last ball win over Zimbabwe in their third one-day international to secure a 3-0 series win. That's the latest news update from the Capital Radio newsroom.
4: Continuing with XLFM local news, thanks to Red Energy, the 100% Australian energy retailer owned by Snowy Hydro, I'm Brad McIntosh. A petition signed by 32,000 people calling for a suspension of aerial culling in Kosciuszko National Park has been tabled in State Parliament. Liberal MLC Rachel Merton moved the petition, saying in Parliament it isn't calling for too much.
12: The petitioners request that the government immediately suspend the aerial culling of brumbies in Kosciuszko National Park and establish humane, transparent and community-based management alternatives to current culling operations. I'll be speaking further about this by way of a notice of motion.
4: Snowy Monaro councillor Luke Williamson says he was one of two who abstained from voting for either Chris Hannah or Tanya Higgins as mayor in last week's midterm elections. Taking to Facebook, councillor Williamson says he'd seen discussions online and in person, making it clear that locals wanted a change, but not to a Labor Party mayor. And a new initiative has been launched by two leading women in business in the Snowy Monaro region, aimed at connecting, developing and championing women in regional parts of the country. Claire Lawley and Sarah Norris have created Regional Women Collective, bringing together women across business, industry, government and community together to build connections and to help support each other. RWC is launching in the Snowy Monaro with a program of events, leadership development and connection opportunities to come out across the next year or so.
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4: Yesterday at the Coolamatong Snowy Mountains Country Club, after several good recent scores, Rincey Jameson broke through for a win on Sunday with a commendable 42 Stapleford points at Coolamatong. Two nines of 21 apiece, including a wipe on the par 3 15th hole, led to a two-shot victory. Runner-up was Michelle White. She finished with 40 points, edging out Terry Stevenson on a countback. And that's the latest XLFM local news. If you have a local news lead, go to xlfm.com.au and click local news. I'm Brad McIntosh.
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13: Today, mild conditions throughout the remainder of your Monday and into the evening hours. Tomorrow, partly cloudy after some morning frost. Wednesday, mostly sunny. Thursday, partly cloudy. Coomera dropping to 8 tonight, top of 17 tomorrow. Jindabyne high tomorrow of 15 after a night's low of 9. Canberra expected to max out at 16 tomorrow following a low of 9. 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

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Here we are about 10 minutes into the 1 o'clock hour. And now for your 30-minute music marathon, Santana teaming up with Rob Thomas. Man, it's

Breakfast Classic, XLFM 96.1. You're with your workmate Brad on this Monday. Feeling the pinch as well with the fuel. Like $2.45 for Unleaded 91 in Jindabyne. It's making it tough to get around town at the moment, I've got to say. But we can make things easier thanks to Burjo's Beat the Bowser. Keep on listening for your next cue to win. Thanks to Snowman Era Carpentry Construction Group. It's about 1:15 and here is some more of your 30-minute music marathon goodness with Fleetwood.

0: 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You're listening on your Monday afternoon. It's going to keep mild for the rest of today. Tomorrow, more on the partly cloudy side, but some morning frost expected. Wednesday, more mostly sunny, and then partly cloudy for your Thursday. So just fine conditions all across the board. Nothing to worry about. No rain at all. But something more to focus on in this time. Burgos beat the Bowser. He is back, giving you a chance to win some free fuel. Keep on listening here on XLFM. We might have another chance for you to score it. 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Not too far away, I'm going to press play on some Irene Cara, then the Divinals. 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
1: G'day, Mac of the Prize Guy here, and Virgo and I are ready to help you out when it comes to this fuel crisis. We are playing Virgo's Beat the Bowser, trying to give away some free fuel. Pam's called through. Geez, Pam, at the price of petrol nowadays, it's far too high, isn't it?
2: Oh, yes, it's about $2.60, I think, here.
1: It's far too high. I remember when the fuel was back around $1 a litre.
2: Oh, gee, that must have been about when I was born.
1: Oh, so what, 20 years ago, Pam?
2: Oh, yes, definitely. Yeah.
1: Well, Pam, let's see if we can get you some free fuel. Have you played Virgo's Beat the Bowser before?
2: No, I've heard it, I haven't played it. No.
1: Well, just yell out stop before that Bowser goes boom. Whatever you stop at, that amount of money is all yours in free fuel. Are you ready to go?
2: Ready to go.
1: All right, take it away, Virgo.
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2: Oh, I was just
1: going to
2: say stop.
1: Oh, no. Unfortunately, can't give you any free fuel. The Bowser has gone boom.
2: Okay, thanks very much.
3: No, there she blows. Better luck next time.
2: Okay.
1: Another chance to try and beat Virgo's Bowser coming your way soon. 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

0: Forever Classic, XLFM 96.1. Just about to make it to 2 o'clock in the afternoon, so I've got an update for you from the newsroom, news, weather and sport, all that. Then it's time for some John Farnham. What about the end? Eurythmics as well. Throw on some Peaches and Herb as well, and plenty more on another 30-minute music marathon for your workday.
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9: From the Capital Radio Newsroom, I'm Alex Stockerty. The Domestic, Family and Sexual Violence Commissioner has described the past weekend in New South Wales as horrific and heartbreaking. Police are investigating four separate deaths in the state, which are all being treated as domestic violence related. A child is among those who've died in the incidents over the past 48 hours, as well as a woman aged in her 90s. Michaela Cronin says everyone has a responsibility to address domestic violence across Australia.
10: It's not something we're going to solve in any one government's term. This is something that requires long-term investment, action, commitment to action.
9: Polling shows combined support for the major parties has fallen to a record low of 46%. Labor has recorded its lowest primary vote since 2012, at 27% in the latest news poll. The Coalition and One Nation remained unchanged on 19 and 30% respectively. Opposition leader Angus Taylor has told Today he's not focusing on polling.
11: You've seen improvement in the support for me as leader, and you're seeing improvement in many polls for the Coalition. But look, I'm not going to get into focusing and commenting on an individual poll.
9: Australians will continue to live longer, but the pace of the nation's population growth will slow over the next 40 years. There are some of the findings in the latest intergenerational report to be released today. By 2066, males will live on average to 86 and almost 90 for women. Electronics retailer DigiDirect has been fined $99,000 for misleading discount claims. The ACCC alleges the company advertised certain products as having been discounted when that wasn't the case. Deputy Chairman Mick Keogh says the retailer's online advertising may have misled consumers.
12: DigiDirect was saying the price was something and now it is substantially less. And when we checked, they had rarely, if never, sold products at the more expensive prices.
9: Also making news, a national survey has found nearly half of all cybercrimes in Australia go unreported, and a sold-out concert has been held in Melbourne to honour Australian music legend John Farnham. Checking sport, and in NRL, Newcastle Knights coach Justin Holbrook isn't interested in discussing referee decisions following their 12-10 upset of the Warriors in the semi-finals. Comes after referee Ashley Klein was peppered with beer cans after full time at Eden Park. The AFL and the Brisbane Lions will look to use Lachie Neal's clean record when it fronts the tribunal to challenge his ban for striking. If unsuccessful, the former captain will be ruled out of the AFL Grand Final against Fremantle. And the Sydney Kings have begun their NBL Championship defence with a 21-point win over the Cairns Taipans at home. That's the latest news update from the Capital Radio Newsroom.
13: Continuing with XLFM local news, thanks to Red Energy, the 100% Australian energy retailer owned by Snowy Hydro, I'm Brad McIntosh. Snowy Monaro Regional Councillor Luke Williamson says he was one of two councillors who abstained from voting for either Chris Hannah or Tanya Higgins as mayor in last week's midterm elections. Taking to social media, Councillor Williamson says he'd seen discussions online and in person, making it clear that locals wanted a change, but not to a Labor Party mayor. Chris Hannah was re-elected as mayor in the midterm last week, with Tanya Higgins taking over as deputy from Tricia Hopkins. Drivers in the Snowy Monaro are being warned there is no relief in sight when it comes to the recent rapid rise at the petrol pump. The price of crude oil surged over the past week due to developments in the Middle East. Unleaded petrol has climbed to a national average of $2.37 a litre, while diesel has reached $2.78. The NRMA's Peter Curry says there hasn't been a price cycle since the Iran war broke out, but it does always pay to shop around.
14: There are always going to be a cheaper, there's always going to be a cheaper service station in your local area. But these prices, the wholesale prices continue to go up. And as long as that happens, we're going to see increases day in, day out, probably 2 or 3 cents a day.
13: Also making news today, locals interested in joining the Bombala Blue Healers Committee in 2027 can now express their interest. No experience is necessary, with a number of spots in the committee looking to be filled, including President, Vice President and Treasurer.
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13: Yesterday at the Coolamatong Snowy Mountains Country Club, after several good recent scores, Rincey Jameson broke through for a win on Sunday with a commendable 42 Stableford points at Coolamatong. Two nines of 21 apiece, including a wipe on the par 3 15th hole, led to a two-shot victory. Runner-up Michelle White finished with 40 points, edging out Terry Stevenson on a count back. And that's the latest XLFM local news. If you have a local news lead, go to xlfm.com.au and click local news. I'm Brad McIntosh.
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15: Today, mild conditions throughout the remainder of your Monday and into the evening hours. Tomorrow, partly cloudy after some morning frost. Wednesday, mostly sunny. Thursday, partly cloudy. Coomber dropping to 8 tonight, top of 17 tomorrow. Jindabyne, high tomorrow of 15 after a night's low of 9. Canberra expected to max out at 16 tomorrow following a low of 9. 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

Classic, XLFM 96.1. Some John Farnham just now. There was some sad news with the update over the weekend with the whole tribute show that he's now in an oxygen tank and isn't doing too great with his health. I hope he's able to pull through or just last a bit longer, you know. Love Farnham. Hello and good afternoon. You're with Brad, a 30-minute music marathon. And now, here's some Alanis Morissette. No.

Trevor Classic, XLFM 96.1. You're on the home of the Classic Local Breakfast with Gazza and Rick. It all starts up again tomorrow morning from 5:30. Ready for your Tuesday. Hello, you're with Brad right now on your Monday afternoon. And we're on a 30-minute music marathon. You two going to play three songs time. Right now, here's Jerry Harrison.

0: 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Bit on the mild side today in terms of the weather. It's going to be pretty mild tomorrow too. Partly cloudy conditions. Wednesday, more on the sunny side. Then Thursdays, back to being partly cloudy. So a bit of a back and forth with that. And with Burjo's Beat the Bowser, we have so much free fuel to give away. 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

0: 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A bit of Madonna to end the hour and also my stint for today. Yep, I'm out of here. Hope you enjoy the rest of your afternoon, especially because you've got Banksy joining you next. With another 30-minute music marathon. Peter Gabriel, In Excess. Some Oasis as well. Tears for Fears. Plenty more of your favourites, so stay right here for more on XLFM. See you tomorrow. Have a good one.
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2: From the Capital Radio Newsroom, I'm Alex Stockerty. The federal government says Australia is well placed to seize the opportunities ahead, even in an uncertain world. The Treasurer has delivered the country's seventh intergenerational report. Jim Chalmers argues over the next 40 years, the economy will be built on renewable energy, critical minerals and AI. Dr. Chalmers claims Australia's natural advantages mean we should be optimistic about the future.
3: Better positioned to benefit from the AI revolution, to succeed in a fragmenting world, to make the most of cleaner and cheaper energy, to manage our changing population and to thrive in an era of new industries.
2: All four of Australia's major banks now expect the Reserve Bank to hike the cash rate next week. The ANZ has updated its forecasts, bringing it in line with the other three banks. It also expects the RBA will raise interest rates again at its November meeting. Support for Labor and the Prime Minister continues to collapse, falling to levels not seen in more than a decade. Here's Michael Packey.
4: The latest news poll shows Labor's primary vote is at a near-record low of 27%. The Coalition is on 19, and One Nation continues to outrank both, with its core support at 30%. The poor result for the Albanese government comes as cost-of-living pressures continue to bite. Labor MP Christy McBain says she's not obsessed with the polls.
5: People are doing it tough and we've got to continue to work on the policies.
4: Opposition leader Angus Taylor claims the government is on the nose and is confident he can close the 11-point gap his own party has over rival One Nation.
6: You've seen improvement in the support for me as leader.
4: The poll also reveals more than 60% of voters are dissatisfied with Anthony Albanese's performance, but he still remains preferred Prime Minister.
2: The New South Wales Premier is promising to take action following four domestic violence-related murders across New South Wales. A mother is being treated as a suspect in the fatal stabbing of one of her children and critical injuries to two others. Meanwhile, three women have also been killed in domestic and family violence-related incidents in the last 48 hours. Fresh research shows nearly one in two Australian children living with chronic pain are experiencing symptoms before 10 years old. Checking sport, and Roosters halfback Sam Walker is facing a race against the clock to be fit for Friday night's preliminary final against the Dolphins. The 24-year-old required surgery after his ankle injury just over a month ago. Josh Inglis and Nathan Ellis have combined to lead Australia to a thrilling final over victory in the third one day in Zimbabwe, completing a series sweep. And the Brisbane Lions will look to use Lachie Neal's clean record when it fronts the AFL Tribunal to challenge his one-match ban for striking. That's the latest news update from the Capital Radio Newsroom.
7: Continuing with XLFM local news, thanks to Red Energy, the 100% Australian energy retailer owned by Snowy Hydro, I'm Brad McIntosh. A petition signed by 32,000 people calling for a suspension of aerial culling in the Kosciuszko National Park has been tabled in State Parliament this week. Liberal MLC Rachel Merton moved the petition, saying in Parliament the petition isn't calling for too much.
8: The petitioners request that the government immediately suspend the aerial culling of brumbies in Kosciuszko National Park and establish humane, transparent and community-based management alternatives to current culling operations. I'll be speaking further about this by way of a notice of motion.
7: Two leading women in business in the Snowy Monaro region have launched a new initiative aimed at connecting, developing and championing women in regional parts of the country. Claire Lawley and Sarah Norris have created Regional Women Collective, bringing together women across business, industry, government and community together to build connections and to help support each other. RWC is launching in the Snowy Monaro with a program of events, leadership development and connection opportunities to come out across the next year or so. Also making news today, drivers in the Snowy Monaro are being warned there is no relief in sight when it comes to the recent rapid rise at the petrol pump. The price of crude oil surged over the past week due to developments in the Middle East, with unleaded petrol climbing to a national average of $2.37 a litre and diesel an average of $2.78.
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7: yesterday at the Coolamatong Snowy Mountains Country Club. After several good recent scores, Rincey Jameson broke through for a win on Sunday with a commendable 42 Stapleford points at Coolamatong. Two nines of 21 apiece, including a wipe on the par 3 15th hole, led to a two-shot victory. Runner-up Michelle White finished with 40 points, edging out Terry Stevenson on a countback, and the field produced a host of good scores, with 11 golfers playing to their handicap or better. And that's the latest XLFM local news. 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I'm Brad McIntosh.
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0: And a partly cloudy evening this evening. Morning frost, partly cloudy day tomorrow. Mostly sunny for Wednesday and sunny day for Thursday. The Cooma dropping down to 1 degree tonight. Top tomorrow of 16. Jindy a high tomorrow of 15 after tonight's low of 3. And Canberra climbing up to 16 degrees tomorrow after tonight's low of 4 degrees. 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
1: 96.1. That is Hall & Oates with Maneater on a partly cloudy evening this evening. Morning frost, partly cloudy for tomorrow. Mostly sunny for Wednesday. Nice sunny day, the same for Thursday. Be on the lookout. The queue to call Burjo's Meat. The Bowser were giving away some cash in that this morning. I heard a lady, she thought it was going, you know, the bomb was going to go off, so she pulled out at $250, but had she not, she could have scored herself something like $550 before the ball actually went off. But anyway, when you hear that cue to call, don't forget to text that number. Coming up, we've got the Oils, XLFM.
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0: Jack and the Prize Guy back with another round of Burjo's Be the Bowser, looking to give away free fuel as this fuel crisis of ours continues to worsen. Justin joins me on the line right now. Understand you're driving a Raptor, Justin. They're gas guzzlers, aren't they?
1: Sure are.
0: Mate, I would hate to have a Raptor. I've luckily enough, I don't have a car, so I don't have to spend that much money on fuel at the moment. But, geez, I would hate to have to spend $150 a tank and only get three quarters of one.
1: True.
0: Can you believe how high the price has gotten?
1: Ridiculous.
0: Indeed it is. Well, let's see if we can get you some free fuel, eh?
1: Beautiful.
0: All right, mate, have you played Beat the Bowser before?
1: No, I haven't.
0: Well, I'm going to play some audio. You need to yell out stop before that Bowser goes boom. Whatever you stop at, that's the amount of money that you win. You ready to go?
1: Let's roll.
0: All right, Justin, here we go.
2: Okay, Burjo's Bowser is ready to pump. $19. $34. $53. $109. $149. $192.
0: Oh, no, Justin. Unfortunately, mate, the Bowser has gone boom and I can't give you any free fuel.
1: Well, what do you do?
0: Justin, unfortunately, goes boom. Hopefully that doesn't happen to you when you play Burjo's Beat the Bowser. If you want to, make sure you text in. 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

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Yeah.

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7: From the Capital Radio Newsroom, I'm Alex Stockerty. The federal government says Australia is well placed to seize the opportunities ahead, even in an uncertain world. The Treasurer has delivered the country's seventh intergenerational report. Jim Chalmers argues over the next 40 years, the economy will be built on renewable energy, critical minerals and AI. Dr. Chalmers claims Australia's natural advantages mean we should be optimistic about the future.
8: Better positioned to benefit from the AI revolution, to succeed in a fragmenting world, to make the most of cleaner and cheaper energy, to manage our changing population and to thrive in an era of new industries.
7: All four of Australia's major banks now expect the Reserve Bank to hike the cash rate next week. The ANZ has updated its forecasts, bringing it in line with the other three banks. It also expects the RBA will raise interest rates again at its November meeting. Support for Labor and the Prime Minister continues to collapse, falling to levels not seen in more than a decade. Here's Michael Packey.
9: The latest news poll shows Labor's primary vote is at a near-record low of 27%. The coalition is on 19, and One Nation continues to outrank both, with its core support at 30%. The poor result for the Albanese government comes as cost-of-living pressures continue to bite. Labor MP Christy McBain says she's not obsessed with the polls.
10: People are doing it tough and we've got to continue to work on the policies.
9: Opposition leader Angus Taylor claims the government is on the nose and is confident he can close the 11-point gap his own party has over rival One Nation.
11: You've seen improvement in the support for me as leader.
9: The poll also reveals more than 60% of voters are dissatisfied with Anthony Albanese's performance, but he still remains preferred Prime Minister.
7: The New South Wales Premier is promising to take action following four domestic violence-related murders across New South Wales. A mother is being treated as a suspect in the fatal stabbing of one of her children and critical injuries to two others. Meanwhile, three women have also been killed in domestic and family violence-related incidents in the last 48 hours. Fresh research shows nearly one in two Australian children living with chronic pain are experiencing symptoms before 10 years old. Checking sport, and Roosters halfback Sam Walker is facing a race against the clock to be fit for Friday night's preliminary final against the Dolphins. The 24-year-old required surgery after his ankle injury just over a month ago. Josh Inglis and Nathan Ellis have combined to lead Australia to a thrilling final over victory in the third one-day in Zimbabwe, completing a series sweep. And the Brisbane Lions will look to use Lachie Neale's clean record when it fronts the AFL Tribunal to challenge his one-match ban for striking. That's the latest news update from the Capital Radio newsroom.
12: Continuing with XLFM local news, thanks to Red Energy, the 100% Australian energy retailer owned by Snowy Hydro, I'm Brad McIntosh. Two Snowy Monaro regional councillors have reportedly abstained from voting for either Chris Hanna or Tanya Higgins as mayor in last week's midterm elections. Councillor Luke Williamson has taken to social media to say that he was one of those who abstained, saying the decision came following discussions online and in person where residents said they would want a change of mayor but not to a Labor Party councillor. Chris Hanna was re-elected as mayor in the midterm last week, with Tanya Higgins taking over as deputy from Tricia Hopkins. Drivers in the Snowy Monaro are being warned there is no relief in sight when it comes to the recent rapid rise at the petrol pump. The price of crude oil has surged over the past week due to developments in the Middle East. Unleaded petrol has climbed to a national average of $2.37 a litre, while diesel has reached $2.78. The NRMA's Peter Currie says there hasn't been a price cycle since the Iran war broke out, but it does always pay to shop around.
13: There are always going to be a cheaper, there's always going to be a cheaper service station in your local area, but these prices, the wholesale prices continue to go up, and as long as that happens, we're going to see increases day in, day out, probably 2 or 3 cents a day.
12: And locals interested in joining the Bombala Blue Healers Committee in 2027 can now express their interest. No experience is necessary, and a number of spots in the committee are looking to be filled, including President, Vice President and Treasurer. More information about the committee and positions available can be found on the Healers Facebook page.
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12: The Jindabyne High School boys cricket team has made it to the South Coast knockout semi-final after a solid victory over Ada Marine in Berrydale. Jindabyne chose to bowl first after winning the toss, ending Marine's innings on 85. They reached the target, with the winner sending them through to the semi-final to play the winner of Mulwarrie and Vicentia. And that's the latest XLFM local news. 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I'm Brad McIntosh.
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14: And a partly cloudy evening this evening, morning frost, partly cloudy day tomorrow, mostly sunny for Wednesday and sunny day for Thursday. The Cooma dropping down to 1 degree tonight, top tomorrow of 16. Jindy a high tomorrow of 15 after tonight's low of 3. Canberra climbing up to 16 degrees tomorrow after tonight's low of 4 degrees. Brighten your smile at Snowy Mountains Dental in Jindabyne, the experts in oral health across the Snowy Mountains since 2003. 6 Park Road, Jindabyne. 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

0: Forever Classic at Sullivan 96.1. Queen Pointer Sisters on the way as well. Thanks for taking us through it. Here's Bon Jovi. And be on the lookout. That cute call tends to win yourself some fuel. It's Virgo's Beat the Bowser. When you hear it, you text us. 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

the classic XLFM 96.1 Queen Pointer Sisters on the Wire as well from Monday evening. Banksy taking you through it. This is Whitesnake.

0: For the classic XL FM 96.1, that is Queen, Don't Stop Me Now. They couldn't. Freddie Mercury was going off. Partly cloudy evening this evening. Morning frost and a partly cloudy day for tomorrow. Mostly sunny Wednesday and a nice sunny day Thursday. Burjo's Beat the Bowser. Where do you hear the cue to text? Send your name and XLFM to this number, 0428 811 455. It's a chance doing yourself a mighty lot of cash for fuel. So there you go. Burjo's Beat the Bowser. Coming up, we've got George Michael, XLFM. 'Cause I gotta have faith.
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That is Naked Eyes, the old Burt Bacharach and Hal David song that they wrote in the 60s. Be on the lookout, cue to call. It's a chance to win yourself fuel in Peugeot's Beat the Bowser. Could happen any time, that cue to call. The Bowie next hour. And the Mellencamp XLFM.

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8: From the Capital Radio Newsroom, I'm Alex Stockerty. The Domestic, Family and Sexual Violence Commissioner has described the past weekend in New South Wales as horrific and heartbreaking. Police are investigating four separate deaths in the state, which are all being treated as domestic violence related. A child is among those who've died in the incidents over the past 48 hours, as well as a woman aged in her 90s. Michaela Cronin says everyone has a responsibility to address domestic violence across Australia.
9: It's not something we're going to solve in any one government's term. This is something that requires long-term investment, action, commitment to action.
8: Polling shows combined support for the major parties has fallen to a record low of 46%. Labor has recorded its lowest primary vote since 2012, at 27% in the latest news poll. The Coalition and One Nation remained unchanged on 19 and 30% respectively. Opposition leader Angus Taylor has told Today he's not focusing on polling.
10: You're seeing improvement in the support for me as leader, and you're seeing improvement in many polls for the Coalition. But look, I'm not going to get into focusing and commenting on an individual poll.
8: Australians will continue to live longer, but the pace of the nation's population growth will slow over the next 40 years. There are some of the findings in the latest intergenerational report to be released today. By 2066, males will live on average to 86 and almost 90 for women. Electronics retailer DigiDirect has been fined $99,000 for misleading discount claims. The ACCC alleges the company advertised certain products as having been discounted when that wasn't the case. Deputy Chairman Mick Keogh says the retailer's online advertising may have misled consumers.
11: DigiDirect was saying the price was something and now it is substantially less. And when we checked, they had rarely if never sold products at the more expensive prices.
8: Also making news, a national survey has found nearly half of all cybercrimes in Australia go unreported, and a sold-out concert has been held in Melbourne to honour Australian music legend John Farnham. Checking sport, and in NRL, Newcastle Knights coach Justin Holbrook isn't interested in discussing referee decisions following their 12-10 upset of the Warriors in the semi-finals. Comes after referee Ashley Klein was peppered with beer cans after full-time at Eden Park. The AFL and the Brisbane Lions will look to use Lachie Neal's clean record when it fronts the tribunal to challenge his ban for striking. If unsuccessful, the former captain will be ruled out of the AFL Grand Final against Fremantle. And the Sydney Kings have begun their NBL Championship defence with a 21-point win over the Cairns Taipans at home. That's the latest news update from the Capital Radio Newsroom.
12: Continuing with XLFM local news, thanks to Red Energy, the 100% Australian energy retailer owned by Snowy Hydro, I'm Brad McIntosh. A petition signed by 32,000 people calling for a suspension of aerial culling in Kosciuszko National Park has been tabled in State Parliament. Liberal MLC Rachel Merton moved the petition, saying in Parliament it isn't calling for too much.
13: The petitioners request that the government immediately suspend the aerial culling of brumbies in Kosciuszko National Park and establish humane, transparent and community-based management alternatives to current culling operations. I'll be speaking further about this by way of a notice of motion.
12: Snowy Monaro councillor Luke Williamson says he was one of two who abstained from voting for either Chris Hannah or Tanya Higgins as mayor in last week's midterm elections. Taking to Facebook, councillor Williamson says he'd seen discussions online and in person, making it clear that locals wanted a change, but not to a Labor Party mayor. And a new initiative has been launched by two leading women in business in the Snowy Monaro region, aimed at connecting, developing and championing women in regional parts of the country. Claire Lawley and Sarah Norris have created Regional Women Collective, bringing together women across business, industry, government and community together to build connections and to help support each other. RWC is launching in the Snowy Monaro with a program of events, leadership development and connection opportunities to come out across the next year or so.
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12: Yesterday at the Coolamatong Snowy Mountains Country Club, after several good recent scores, Rincey Jameson broke through for a win on Sunday with a commendable 42 Stapleford points at Coolamatong. Two nines of 21 apiece, including a wipe on the par 3 15th hole, led to a two-shot victory. Runner-up was Michelle White. She finished with 40 points, edging out Terry Stevenson on a countback. And that's the latest XLFM local news. 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I'm Brad McIntosh.
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14: And a partly cloudy evening this evening. Morning frost, partly cloudy day tomorrow. Mostly sunny for Wednesday and sunny day for Thursday. Vicuna dropping down to 1 degree tonight. Top tomorrow of 16. Jindy a high tomorrow of 15 after tonight's low of 3. And Canberra climbing up to 16 degrees tomorrow after tonight's low of 4 degrees. 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

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Thanks for taking a thought. Be on the lookout for the cue to call Burgess Beat the Bowser, a chance to win some fuel. Macy Gray, Van Halen on the way, but right now, the sounds of John Parr.

the classic X-Elephant 96.1, 30 Minute Views, Balthorn, Van Halen, Macy Gray, still to come. Rock Owl, he's pulling it out. It's his cherry bomb, John Mellencamp. X-Elephant.

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0: Forever Classic, XLFM 96.1. That is Van Halen. Why can't this be love on a partly cloudy evening this evening? Morning frost, partly cloudy day for tomorrow. Mostly sunny Wednesday and a nice sunny day for Thursday. Burjo's Beat the Bowser. 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It might be Burjo himself that rings, but no, it's more likely Macca the Prize Man, as he's calling himself. 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
3: G'day, Mac of the Prize Guy with another round of Burgos Beat the Bowser. Been a little bit greedy the last couple of times we've played. Let's see if Kerry manages to yell out stop before that Bowser goes boom. How much does an average tank of fuel look like in your D-Max, Kerry?
4: Well, at the moment, well, my husband usually puts a petrol in, but he said if we put 70 litres in it, like $2.20 a litre or something, you know, it's nearly $200.
3: Oh, gee whiz.
4: Yeah. Yeah.
3: So we need a lot of money so that way we can guarantee that we've got a full car for at least a couple of weeks then.
4: Let's hope so.
3: All right. Yeah. You know how to play Burgos Beat the Bowser?
4: Yes, I do.
3: Just yell out stop before that Bowser goes boom. Are you ready to go?
4: I'm ready. Yes.
3: All right. Here we go.
2: Okay. Let's get that fuel flowing. 88 dollars. $149. $229.
4: Stop.
3: Stopping at $229. Yes. Congratulations, Kerry. Well done. $229 in your fuel tank.
4: Oh, thank God. That's great.
2: Congratulations. You've officially beaten the Bowser. Good job. But now, let's see how much more fuel you could have won. $339.
3: $439.
2: $405.
3: Oh, $400. Oh. Could have got $400, Kerry, but hey, $229, that'll get you a tank.
4: That's it. That's great. Thank you very much.
3: A great way to end the day of Burgos Beat the Bowser. Another $229 in Kerry's fuel tank. More chances to try and beat Burgos Bowser coming your way tomorrow. Just listen out for Burgo. 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
10: From the Capital Radio Newsroom, I'm Alex Stockerty. Police are treating a deadly stabbing in the Blue Mountains as the fourth domestic violence-related incident in New South Wales in a matter of days. One child is dead, two other children and a woman are in a critical condition after the incident. Officers aren't looking for anyone else at this stage in their investigation. Separately, three women have been killed, allegedly by male relatives, in the space of 10 hours. Labor MP Andrew Charlton has told Today people need to change their behaviours.
11: You know, we have an epidemic of domestic violence in Australia. The Albanese government has been working really hard on this issue. We're not just investing it in prevention, we're not just investing it in support, we're also investing it in behavioural change.
10: The opposition is reluctant to say if a road user charge should be introduced to cover the increasing number of electric vehicles. Instead, it's pushing for an overhaul of the fuel excise. The coalition believes the excise for petrol and diesel should automatically be halved as soon as the price of oil hits $100 a barrel. Shadow Finance Minister Jane Hume says EV owners need to pay their fair share, but is waiting to see what the government proposes.
12: Fuel excise has been sort of notionally carved out, quarantined and set aside to pay for the maintenance of our roads. Obviously, with EVs on the roads, that changes that dynamic significantly, and something has to give. We'll be looking forward to seeing what it is that the government suggests.
10: Labor has recorded its lowest primary vote in a news poll since 2012, dropping to 27% among surveyed voters. One Nation is sitting on 30%. The coalition is on 19%, meaning combined support for the major parties has hit a record low. Australian actress Magda Zabanski has revealed her stage 4 cancer diagnosis could return, describing the disease as incurable. The iconic comedian has been battling stage 4 mantle cell lymphoma for 18 months and went into remission in February. The 65-year-old has told Nine she still faces a terminal outlook.
13: Well, it means that you're not cured, but it's at bay. So it's what's called an incurable relapsing cancer. So there's it's almost sure that it will come back.
10: Also making news, new wastewater analysis shows cocaine consumption in Melbourne has surged sixfold in the past decade. Checking sport, and in the AFL, Geelong Premiership player Rhys Stanley has announced his retirement after 230 AFL games across 18 seasons. Meanwhile, the AFL will consider playing some games with a 6 o'clock start on a Friday night next year. Liverpool has jumped to sixth on the English Premier League table following a hard-fought 1-0 win on the road against Bournemouth, and Australia has secured a last ball win over Zimbabwe in their third one-day international to secure a 3-0 series win. That's the latest news update from the Capital Radio newsroom.
14: Continuing with XLFM local news, thanks to Red Energy, the 100% Australian energy retailer owned by Snowy Hydro, I'm Brad McIntosh. Snowy Monaro Regional Councillor Luke Williamson says he was one of two councillors who abstained from voting for either Chris Hannah or Tanya Higgins as mayor in last week's midterm elections. Taking to social media, Councillor Williamson says he'd seen discussions online and in person, making it clear that locals wanted a change, but not to a Labor Party mayor. Chris Hannah was re-elected as mayor in the midterm last week, with Tanya Higgins taking over as deputy from Tricia Hopkins. Drivers in the Snowy Monaro are being warned there is no relief in sight when it comes to the recent rapid rise at the petrol pump. The price of crude oil surged over the past week due to developments in the Middle East. Unleaded petrol has climbed to a national average of $2.37 a litre, while diesel has reached $2.78. The NRMA's Peter Curry says there hasn't been a price cycle since the Iran war broke out, but it does always pay to shop around.
15: There are always going to be a cheaper, there's always going to be a cheaper service station in your local area. But these prices, the wholesale prices, continue to go up. And as long as that happens, we're going to see increases day in, day out, probably 2 or 3 cents a day.
14: Also making news today, locals interested in joining the Bombala Blue Healers Committee in 2027 can now express their interest. No experience is necessary, with a number of spots in the committee looking to be filled, including President, Vice President and Treasurer.
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16: Yesterday at the Coolamatong Snowy Mountains Country Club, after several good recent scores, Rincey Jameson broke through for a win on Sunday with a commendable 42 Stableford points at Coolamatong. Two nines of 21 apiece, including a wipe on the par 3 15th hole, led to a two-shot victory. Runner-up Michelle White finished with 40 points, edging out Terry Stevenson on a count back. And that's the latest XLFM local news. 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
0: And a partly cloudy evening this evening. Morning frost, partly cloudy day tomorrow. Mostly sunny for Wednesday and sunny day for Thursday. The Cooma dropping down to 1 degree tonight. Top tomorrow of 16. Gindi a high tomorrow of 15 after tonight's low of 3. And Canberra climbing up to 16 degrees tomorrow after tonight's low of 4 degrees. 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

0: forever classic XLFM 96.1. That is Aussie Crawl on a partly cloudy evening this evening. Morning frost, partly cloudy day for tomorrow. Mostly sunny for Wednesday. And a nice sunny day forecast for Thursday. But just beat the bells, it is back tomorrow. So when you hear the cue to call, make sure you text that number. And just sit by the phone because Burjo, baby himself, might ring, or it might be a Macca. He's probably more likely to ring. Coming up shortly, in fact, we've got Eurythmics, XLFM.
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0: 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That is Foreigner. Don't forget, back tomorrow, it's Burgess Beat the Bells, a chance to win yourself some fuel, so listen for the cue to call. That's my lot too. Happy days to you. My working, my friends, is done. Aaron, next hour, you're going to hear Club Nouveau.
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0: Forever Classic Nights with Casey and the Sunshine Band in a 30-minute music marathon. And speaking of giving it up, September 21st today, and it was on this day back in 1915 that a wealthy British lawyer by the name of Cecil Chubb bought the Stonehenge Monument for £6,600 and then gave it up. He donated it to the British nation. Absolute bargain compared to what things cost these days. So £6,600 works out to be just over $12,420 in our money. Imagine buying Stonehenge for that much. Let's shake out some Bob Seger. Playing next.
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0: 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We've got an atomic 30-minute music marathon coming up with Blondie, atomic. Bryan Adams, and the late Whitney. This one's coming up too.
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It even shows you the names of the song on the screen as it's playing. Soft Cell and the Dynamic Hypnotics on the way after Whitney Houston.

0: I'm giving away thousands of dollars worth of free fuel every day. Burjo's Beat the Bowser. 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
1: A 30-minute music marathon right there. Forever Classic Nights with Mark Williams. Aaron Chilcott here, just about to play one from the Mentals, who had a new documentary come out this year back in March. Reg and Peter from the band were on Seven's The Morning Show to talk about it.
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9: The size of fighting the dog.
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0: 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And this one from Sir Rod Stewart. Love it. 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

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Forever Classic Nights, it's Aaron Chilcott letting you know that Burjo's Beat the Bowser is back tomorrow across the day. The legendary John Burgess has swapped out a wheel for a dodgy petrol pump and it throws up random amounts of fuel. But if you get through, you need to make sure you say stop before the Bowser blows up. Burjo's Beat the Bowser is back tomorrow across the day. For now, we're non-stop with the songs for half an hour as our 30-minute music marathon continues. The Commitments and the Pretenders soon. Here's Sir Rod Stewart, Forever Classic Nights.

Forever Classic Nights. We're going ad-free with a 30-minute music marathon for your manic Monday night. And I've got that song from the Bangles ready to play soon. John Mellencamp coming up too, and we'll get a little square now with Huey Lewis and the News. Forever Classic Nights.

0: He used to be lead singer of the Rock Melons back in the 80s, Peter Blakely. Forever Classic Nights, a 30-minute music marathon. That song, of course, picked him up an ARIA Award for Single of the Year in 1990. But we don't hear much from him anymore. He performed in Canberra at the National Film and Sound Archive in 2015, but there's not much in the news about him these days. Hold on tight for some ELO. Hold on tight. Just ahead. To your dreams.
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0: 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The band coming back down under soon. You'll be 40. And Eddie Money too. All of these and more on the way.
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Forever Classic Nights, Aaron Chilcott with a 30-minute music marathon. Got a feel-good favourite from Van Morrison ready to play soon. And back to 1986 now. Petrol was around 33 to 40 cents a litre, and Eddie Money gave us this.

0: I'm giving away thousands of dollars worth of free fuel every day. 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

0: Matter of Trust in a 30-minute music marathon, Forever Classic Nights. And for Billy Joel, when he was growing up, it was a matter of being surrounded by music. He told 60 Minutes.
1: My father played the piano. He was very good. My mother sang. We had an old upright piano called a Lester. When I was a kid, I used to pour lighter fluid on the keys and set them on fire like Hendrix did with his guitar. It looked cool at night.
0: Yeah, but I wouldn't be trying that one at home. Hey, Joe Jackson heads to our part of the world next year. 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

0: as we head towards 11 o'clock, the 30-minute music marathons just keep coming. 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

Forever Classic Nights as we say happy birthday to Stephen King today. The horror story writer turned 79. And our nightly nudge of knowledge tonight is about something fictional that's actually being put in place by the US government. Details soon. Also,

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30-minute music marathon, Forever Classic Nights with Aaron Chilker. And a reminder, Burjo's Beat the Bowser is back tomorrow. Lots of free fuel to be giving away across town over the next couple of weeks, but only if you know when to say stop without being too greedy. Prince and NXS playing after Queen.

0: Forever Classic Nights with the B-52s in a 30-minute music marathon. And great to see Kate Pearson and Fred Schneider from the group roaming into the news again this year. Back in July, they were both inducted onto the Count Basie Centre for the Arts Walk of Fame. They're still touring as well. Over the weekend just gone, they were doing some concerts in the US. Let's get back into the Forever Classics with the Little Heroes. The next song playing.
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0: I'm giving away thousands of dollars worth of free fuel every day. 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

0: Well, that's our Monday over and done with. Forever Classic Nights, Aaron Chilcott here. Thanks for your company tonight. Hey, just before I go, how about a nightly nudge of knowledge? Did you know that the US government has an official plan for a zombie apocalypse if it were to happen? It's been in place for about 15 years, titled Conplan 8888, Counter Zombie Dominance, and it outlines a comprehensive military strategy in the event of a fictional zombie apocalypse. Got to be prepared, I guess. What's that old saying? Failing to prepare is preparing to fail. On that note, I'm heading off for the night. There's a 30-minute music marathon starting next. Have yourself a good one.
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7: From the Capital Radio Newsroom, good morning. I'm James Wybrow. Australia's economic growth over the next four decades is expected to be its slowest since World War II. The Treasurer has handed down the latest intergenerational report, warning the number of deaths will soon outpace births. Annual GDP growth is expected to drop from 3% to 2%. Jim Chalmers says the nation faces an uncertain future.
8: The world is becoming more dangerous, more unpredictable, more unequal, and more divided. And these aren't just individual threads, they're part of a bigger fraying of that intergenerational promise of better times.
7: Meanwhile, the opposition is accusing the Albanese government of cooking the books in the latest intergenerational report. The data also shows productivity will improve over the next 40 years as artificial intelligence takes over some tasks. But Shadow Treasurer Tim Wilson argues the government's projections are heroic.
9: What we have is a report from the Albanese government that seeks to cook the books to justify their economic model.
7: In other news, a parliamentary inquiry into last year's 000 outage has recommended an overhaul of the system. The report makes 11 recommendations, including that emergency systems be nationalised and run by a statutory authority. It also recommends a regulatory review and a text-based option for contacting 000. Overseas, almost 2 million people have been told to evacuate as a powerful typhoon batters Tokyo. About 50,000 households are without power. Firefighters fear a woman has been buried alive after a landslide crushed a house. About 300 flights have also been cancelled. And all big four banks now predict the Reserve Bank will raise the cash rate next week. Monthly mortgage repayments could go up more than $100. Canstar's Sally Tindall says there could be another rise in November.
10: That's one in September and one after the November meeting. And all the other big bank economic teams are saying the risk lies with that scenario, that we could end up at Christmas time with the highest cash rate setting we've seen since the GFC. That's since 2008.
7: It's been a record-setting night at the Brownlow Medal, with Nick Dacos winning AFL's most prestigious award. Jack Fenwick reports.
11: Dacos clinching the Brownlow with three rounds to spare. The 23-year-old polling a perfect three votes in 13 of 22 games played and polling in 18. Dacos accumulating 47 votes, the most in history, eclipsing Patrick Cripps' record of 45 set in 2024. The moment surreal for the Magpie.
12: Yeah, I can't believe my Brownlow medalist, to be honest.
11: Dacos finishing 11 votes ahead of Cat Bailey Smith. Jack Fenwick reporting.
7: And Roosters forward Victor Radley is backing halfback Sam Walker to make a successful return from ankle surgery in their prelim against the Dolphins. That's the latest from the Capital Radio newsroom.
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13: Weather. You like it or not, the weather.
14: Ha!
13: Quite a bit of cloud about today with light to moderate winds. Partly cloudy tomorrow, Thursday. Mostly sunny after some morning fog. And partly cloudy with a chance of a late thunderstorm for Friday.
14: Well, that sounds all right.
13: Yeah. A top of 15 for Coomer today. Jindy's chasing 14. Canberra's going to max out 16. Currently in Coomer, 4 degrees at 3 here in Jindabyne. Bombala, 4. It's minus 2 at Charlotte Pass. Mount Selwyn, 0. And it's 8 degrees in Canberra.
14: Right.
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13: 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Gazza Warm back again with the local breakfast show, welcoming you to the first day of the rest of your life, Tuesday, 22nd day of September 2026.
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13: On the menu this morning, Cap City forecast not far off. Have a look at the national and international news headlines for you. Your fast fact, birthday book, among other things as the morning progresses.
14: They get some more people onto that Burjo's Pete the Bowser, yeah?
13: Yeah, we'll be doing that as well in the interim. Okay, this is Ice House back to the year 1980. We can get together. 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

0: 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Okay, check out the Cap City forecast around the nation today.
1: Right.
0: Sydney. Cloudy with scattered showers throughout the day. They're going to max out at 19 today. Down in Melbourne, mostly sunny. Their thermometer reaching 17. Up there in Brizzy, mostly sunny after some morning fog. Their temp topping 29 today. Right. Over in the west, Sand Gropers, Perth, mostly sunny. Mercury climbing to 22. Adelaide, sunny day for that lot. Weather Girl's predicting around about 20 degrees centigrade for them. Right. Canberra is going to be the coolest of all the caps. Cloudy, some morning drizzle and 16. Hobart, partly cloudy, a high of 17. And Darwin, up the top with a top of a sweaty, balmy 33. Mostly sunny and a possible shower around Cox Peninsula. There you go, they're the Cap City forecast for those of you wishing to head elsewhere in the country today.
1: Right.
0: Okay, gliding into the beautiful Stevie Nicks, teaming up with the late Tom Petty. 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

0: 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It's 16 to 6. Better time to check some of the main news headlines getting about the nation and the world this morning.
1: Right.
0: In a rare rebuke against Vladimir Putin, the United States president says the war with Ukraine is ridiculous and has criticised Russia.
1: I bet your comments like that's going to make for some unruly pillow talk between Putin and Trump the next time they book a room, eh?
0: Right?
1: No tongueies from Putin after that one.
0: Aussies are pouring hundreds of millions of dollars into two assets in a huge shake-up following the federal budget tax changes.
1: Well, you know, I've moved my wealth around to avoid charmers from stealing it. It's not going to get any of my crushed aluminium cans, that's for sure.
0: Right. A 43-year-old man is in a critical condition after suffering a heart attack while collecting his overdosing daughter from a house party.
1: Good. Well, if I heard my little girl was suffering an overdose, I'd probably end up having a coronary as well. It's terrible.
0: Yeah.
1: Where was that?
0: That was in Queensland.
1: Right.
0: A young child is undergoing life-saving surgery after he was shot in the face in a suspected accidental shooting in Sydney's northwest.
1: See, that's why you got to lock away your weapons, people. Your own gun, lock it up. That's by law you got to do that anyway.
0: Yes. Prosecutors have withdrawn one charge against broadcaster Alan Jones, meaning the number of alleged victims is now five.
1: Well, even five allegations doesn't mean he's in the clear, you know.
0: No.
1: He's still in a world of hurt.
0: Right. Yes.
1: A lot may come of it.
0: Yes, and a scorching Sydney day turned on its head yesterday after a southerly wiped 10 degrees of heat within 30 minutes.
1: Wow. That's a sudden drop in a short period of time. Was it a roll cloud?
0: No. Oh. Anyway, there's some of the main news headlines getting about the nation and the world this morning, all thanks to news.com.au. Okay. 1-8-1 now from the Buggles. 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

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Tuesday morning it is, with another lady of rock. Oh! Shut up, Belinda Carlisle. Leave a light on. At 6 an hour from 6.

0: I'm so excited. My nipples are like waterlogged strawberries. You guys know.
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0: Yeah.
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13: From the Capital Radio Newsroom, good morning. I'm James Wybrow. One person has been charged after an 11-year-old boy was shot in the face in Sydney's northwest. It is understood five other people were in the home when the boy was injured at Norwest. A teenager has been charged with concealing a serious indictable offence, while two other 18-year-olds have been released pending further inquiries. Superintendent Naomi Moore says the boy was taken to hospital in a critical condition.
14: The mother is with the child at the moment. She is as distressed as any parent would be about what she is dealing with at the moment. It is an absolute tragic situation.
13: In other news, Australia's Prime Minister has joined more than a dozen world leaders who have issued an urgent plea for global guardrails on AI. The signatories, including Anthony Albanese, warn the growth of the technology could outpace our ability to manage the emerging risks. The leaders have stressed it is vital the technology remain under human direction, oversight and control. The call comes after Australian banks have reported 32,000 dangerous online posts and AI deepfakes to tech platforms and phone providers for removal. Business groups argue that a well-designed migration policy is vital to offset an ageing population. The latest intergenerational report says life expectancy will reach 86 for men and nearly 90 for women. But it also warns that by the 2060s, deaths will outpace births, shrinking the youth workforce. Andrew McKellar from the Chamber of Commerce and Industry says immigrants will have to fill critical roles.
15: A well-designed, sustainable migration program that's focused on plugging the skills gaps that we have in the economy is going to be an important part of our strategy going forward. We can't ignore that. We have to face up to those economic realities.
13: And an Australian National University study shows risky parental gambling severely harms children's physical health, mental well-being and school engagement. The Dolphins will be looking to punch their tickets to the NRL Grand Final on Friday night. A win against the Roosters at Suncorp Stadium would cement a maiden Grand Final appearance for the Finns in just their fourth season. Chief Executive Terry Reader says the expansion side's success is no accident.
16: You're only as good as the people around you. From day one, we made sure we brought the right people in on the field, but also off the field too, with the way our club operates and how we do things. It has a lot to do with the people, and that's probably the best advice for any expansion team. You've got to make sure you get people that are good at what they do, know what they're doing.
13: After three near misses, Collingwood star Nick Dacos has won the AFL's Brownlow Medal as the competition's best player. He won by a record-equalling margin of 11 votes, ahead of Bailey Smith and Marcus Bontempelli. Meanwhile, there are reports the five suspended Sydney Swans players will return to the club this week for end-of-season reviews. And Liverpool has jumped to sixth on the EPL table following a 1-0 win over Bournemouth. That's the latest from the Capital Radio newsroom.
17: Continuing with XLFM local news, thanks to Red Energy, the 100% Australian energy retailer owned by Snowy Hydro, I'm Brad McIntosh. A parliamentary committee is set to examine the controversial Snowy 2.0 project, the largest attempt to see how the infrastructure project is being managed. The Joint Committee of Public Accounts and Audit will look into Snowy Hydro's approach to managing the project, according to About Regional. It follows a major project reset in August 2023, which was announced after the company reached a revised cost of $12 billion and pushed back the completion date to 2028. Another pool update has been given following the Snowy Monaro Regional Council September ordinary meeting last week. The update, provided in Council's budget papers for September, shows that most of this month's construction works were around the finalisation of the plant room roof structure and plumbing at the Cooma and Bombala pool sites. Council has also given an update on the contractor Dalski, saying creditors met on August 11 and voted unanimously for the company to enter liquidation. The expected completion date for the Cooma pool is early January, while the Bombala pool is set to reopen in early February. Also making news, there's a new website for the Restoring the Upper Murrumbidgee River program. Bringing together Australia, New South Wales and ACT governments, along with First Nations and project delivery partners, landholders and communities, the program offers a shared effort to improve the health of the Upper Murrumbidgee River. The new website has been launched so that the project's progress can be tracked.
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17: Over at the Cooma Golf Club, they've held their junior fundraising event, seeing the overall winners of Brian Searle and Stephen Young with 61.25 net. Runners-up saw Soane Sotrup and Sam Penny from the Coolmatong Country Club with a close 62.5 net. Non-handicap winners were Sam Smith, Brody Johnston and Jordan Dean with 66 net. The runners-up in the same category were Russell Withers and Lachlan King with 71.5 net. And that's the latest XLFM local news. 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I'm Brad McIntosh.
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1: Well, quite a bit of cloud about today with some light to moderate winds predicted. It's going to be partly cloudy tomorrow, Thursday, mostly sunny after some morning fog, and partly cloudy for Friday with a chance of a late thunderstorm. A high of 15 for Cooma today, Gindy's top 14, Canberra's going to max out at around 16. Still 4 degrees in Cooma, here in Jindabyne 3, 4 at Bombala, Charlotte Pass still minus 2, 0 at Mount Selwyn and stuck on 8 degrees in Canberra. Yeah.
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Joe Cocker, you can leave your hat on. From 9.5 weeks. Kim Basinger, you can leave that hat on, Kim, and those filly little panties and those stilettos, they can stay on too. Sick. No, I'm a man. Okay, dance all days. Wang Chung. We've got a black belt in Wang Chung, you know. Yeah, whatever. XLFM 96.1 local breakfast chump. It's 11 past 6.

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1: 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Quite a bit of cloud about for our Tuesday today. No rain in it though, apparently.
0: Bugger.
1: Top of 15 for Coomber today. Gindy's chasing 14 as a high in Canberra should reach around about 16 degrees. 4 right now in Coomber here in Jindabyne. 3, 8 degrees in Canberra. Bang on a quarter past 6.
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0: Well,
1: all right. Yeah, it's now time for our Fast Fact for the day, all thanks to...
0: Now, the people who wake up first thing in the morning with their pet dog licking their toe germ, sponsoring Fast Fact today, goes, mate.
1: Thanks for that. A wooden tennis racket was last used at Wimbledon back in 1987.
0: There is a reason why they stopped using them back in 1987, because apparently wooden tennis rackets, well, they make too much racket, apparently.
1: Right. Okay. Gliding into some Simply Red now.
0: Right.
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0: 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T-minus 3 minutes away from the 6:30 news, weather and sport right now. Onion Radio News.
1: It's the Onion Radio News. A local woman dies of lost cell phone. This is Doyle Redland reporting. Florida resident Catherine Polk died unexpectedly this morning at an Apalachicola Starbucks due to complications resulting from the tragic loss of her cell phone. Her best friend, Melissa Barrett, was with her when Polk first discovered that her singular V400 quad-band GSM cell phone was not in her purse.
2: Kathy didn't have any of her numbers written down anywhere else, and she was waiting for a call about a last-minute ticket for a concert. We tried everything to find it, but in the end, there was nothing we could do.
1: This just in, the coroner's office now confirms that Polk died of a sudden lack of wireless service. Doyle Redland for The Onion Radio News, online at theonion.com.
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13: From the Capital Radio Newsroom, good morning. I'm James Wybrow. One person has been charged after an 11-year-old boy was shot in the face in Sydney's northwest. It is understood five other people were in the home when the boy was injured at Norwest. A teenager has been charged with concealing a serious indictable offence, while two other 18-year-olds have been released pending further inquiries. Superintendent Naomi Moore says the boy was taken to hospital in a critical condition.
14: The mother is with the child at the moment. She is as distressed as any parent would be about what she is dealing with at the moment. It is an absolute tragic situation.
13: In other news, Australia's Prime Minister has joined more than a dozen world leaders who have issued an urgent plea for global guardrails on AI. The signatories, including Anthony Albanese, warn the growth of the technology could outpace our ability to manage the emerging risks. The leaders have stressed it is vital the technology remain under human direction, oversight and control. The call comes after Australian banks have reported 32,000 dangerous online posts and AI deepfakes to tech platforms and phone providers for removal. Business groups argue that a well-designed migration policy is vital to offset an ageing population. The latest intergenerational report says life expectancy will reach 86 for men and nearly 90 for women. But it also warns that by the 2060s, deaths will outpace births, shrinking the youth workforce. Andrew McKellar from the Chamber of Commerce and Industry says immigrants will have to fill critical roles.
15: A well-designed, sustainable migration program that's focused on plugging the skills gaps that we have in the economy is going to be an important part of our strategy going forward. We can't ignore that. We have to face up to those economic realities.
13: And an Australian National University study shows risky parental gambling severely harms children's physical health, mental well-being and school engagement. The Dolphins will be looking to punch their tickets to the NRL Grand Final on Friday night. A win against the Roosters at Suncorp Stadium would cement a maiden Grand Final appearance for the Finns in just their fourth season. Chief Executive Terry Reader says the expansion side's success is no accident.
16: You're only as good as the people around you. From day one, we made sure we brought the right people in on the field, but also off the field too, with the way our club operates and how we do things. It has a lot to do with the people, and that's probably the best advice for any expansion team. You've got to make sure you get people that are good of what they do, know what they're doing.
13: After three near misses, Collingwood star Nick Daicos has won the AFL's Brownlow Medal as the competition's best player. He won by a record-equalling margin of 11 votes, ahead of Bailey Smith and Marcus Bontempelli. Meanwhile, there are reports the five suspended Sydney Swans players will return to the club this week for end-of-season reviews. And Liverpool has jumped to sixth on the EPL table following a 1-0 win over Bournemouth. That's the latest from the Capital Radio Newsroom.
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0: Quite an overcast day today. Light to moderate winds. Partly cloudy for tomorrow. Thursday, mostly sunny. After some morning fog, partly cloudy for Friday and the chance of a late thunderstorm.
17: It's hoping.
0: Yeah. A top of 15 for Coomera today. Jindy 14 and 16 for Canberra. Still 4 in Coomera, Jindabyne 3, it's 4 at Bombala, Charlotte Pass minus 2, 0 at Mount Sowen, and still 8 degrees in Canberra.
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It's 21 minutes to 7 o'clock. All right, listen up, folks. What do you got? A scorching Sydney day was turned on its head after a sudden southerly wiped about 10 degrees of heat off the thermometer within 30 minutes yesterday. Observatory Hill reached 28.9 centigrade at 9 a.m. yesterday, making it the highest spring reading in 17 years, while other areas in Sydney's west recorded temperatures of 35 and above, according to Weather Zone reports. In Sydney's west, the temperature in Richmond fell from 35.4 to 25.3 just after midday yesterday. Closer to the coast, Sydney Airport dropped from 31.6 to 21.9 within 30 minutes, just after 10. It's a bloody sudden drop, isn't it? Dean Naramore, a meteorologist for the Bureau of Meteorology, says a large high-pressure system over southeastern Australia is bringing warm, dry, sunny conditions across most of the nation. He reckons a few coastal showers from Sydney to the Gold Coast are expected today, along with rain and thunderstorms through inland Western Australia. The BOM forecasts temperatures to reach in the mid to high 30s in central parts of Queensland, but will be in the high 20s along the coast today. Warmer conditions in the low 30s and showers are expected around mid to northern New South Wales coastal areas throughout the day, but it should clear in the evening. Southern parts of New South Wales today, where we are, will be cooler, which it is, with Sydney reaching 19 and Canberra going up to around about 16, as we mentioned in the National Weather Report just after 5:30 this morning. The last time I heard about, you know, temperatures dropping that quickly was in that movie The Day After Tomorrow, which was basically the end of the world kind of thing, really. So it could be the final countdown to the end of days. Armageddon goes, no. You reckon? How pessimistic of you. I don't know, I like to look up a little bit, you know. Anyway, who knows? I mean, we're on the verge of a bloody third world war as it is. God damn it, it's terrible. But then again, maybe, you know, World War III would do the world a good. Who knows? Right. What's this? The final countdown. There you go. Europe and the rest of the world. XLFM 96.1 Local Breakfast Show on your Tuesday morning. It's now 18 minutes to 7. G'day. Hello, people.

0: Europe's final countdown there, XLFM 96.1 local Barry Fisher on your Tuesday morning. Quite an overcast Tuesday today, no rain in it though apparently according to the bomb. Top 15 for Coomer today, Jindy's chasing 14, Canberra should reach 16, 4 right now in Coomer and Ginderbine squatting on 3. And it's 8 degrees still in Canberra at 40 minutes to 7.
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In 96.1 local breakfast show, Aussie Star from 1927. That's When I Think of You. 7 from 7.

0: Melbourne band, 1927. 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XLFM 96.1 local breakfast show on your Tuesday morning. 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Blatant news story.
1: There you go.
0: Adolf Hitler had a son with a French teenager, apparently, while serving as a soldier during the First World War. Jean-Marie Loret, who died in 1985, aged 67, never met his father, but went on to fight the Nazi forces during the Second World War. His extraordinary story has now been backed up by a range of compelling evidence, both in France and in Germany, which is published in the latest edition of Paris's L'Enfant Bleu magazine. Hitler is said to have had an affair with Mr. Loret's mother, Charlotte von Bleu, 16, as he was having a break from the trenches in June 1917. Although he was fighting the French in the Northern Front, Hitler made his way to Flonflon, a small town west of Glanflon, Croissant, for leave. The pair started a brief relationship, which resulted in the birth of Jean-Marie, who was born in March 1918 after being conceived during a tipsy evening in June 1917. Although he never officially had any sons or daughters of his own, Hitler often spoke of his love of children, animals, drawing, architecture, and genocide.
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8: From the Capital Radio Newsroom, good morning. I'm James Wybrow. A man has been charged after a child was shot in the face in Sydney's northwest. Dusty Fitzpatrick reports.
9: Emergency services were called to an apartment block at Norwest to reports of a shooting. An 11-year-old boy was found inside with a gunshot wound to his face and neck. He remains in hospital in a critical condition. Three 18-year-old men were arrested at the scene. One of them has now been charged with concealing a serious indictable offence. He's been refused bail and is due to face court today. The two other men have been released pending further inquiries. Dusty Fitzpatrick, Sydney.
8: In other news, new laws are being introduced into New South Wales State Parliament aimed at supporting sexual assault survivors through the court process. The changes would allow adult complainants to use their recorded police interviews as their evidence in chief. Attorney General Michael Daly says the overhaul would make it less traumatising for victim survivors.
10: The justice process can sometimes be distressing and re-traumatising. So the men's Labor government's taking action to make sure the trial process doesn't re-traumatise victim survivors and that they can give their best evidence.
8: 22 world leaders, including Australia's Prime Minister, are calling for global guardrails on AI. They warn the growth of the technology could outpace humans' ability to manage the risks which emerge from it. The leaders have stressed it is vital AI remain under human direction, oversight and control. And parents being urged to enrol their toddlers in swimming lessons as we head towards summer. 14 children under the age of 5 drowned in Australia last year. Former Australian swimming coach Laurie Lawrence says it's 14 too many.
11: So don't delay. Kids can start swimming lessons between 4 and 6 months of age. and it's a great time to get in the water with your child and have fun.
8: Leading referee Ashley Klein has been dropped for this week's prelim final and is now out of grand final contention. The NRL referee has been criticised for several crucial calls late in the semi-final between the Knights and Warriors at Eden Park. In the AFL, Collingwood superstar Nick Dacos has finally claimed his first Brownlow medal with a record-breaking 47 votes. The 23-year-old finished well clear of Geelong's Bailey Smith on 36 votes and Bulldog Marcus Bontempelli with 34. Formula One has rubber-stamped a decision to reduce the maximum race distance by 15 kilometres next year from 305 to 290 kilometres. The LA Rams are back in action this morning after their loss in Melbourne for the NFL's Monday Night Football. They'll host the New York Giants in LA. And the Diamonds will this morning announce their playing squad for this year's Constellation Cup. That's the latest news update from the Capital Radio Newsroom. I'm James Wybrow.
1: 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A new website has been launched for the Restoring the Upper Murrumbidgee River program. The initiative brings together the Australian, New South Wales and ACT governments, First Nation groups, project delivery partners, landholders and local communities. It aims to improve the health of the Upper Murrumbidgee River through a range of projects across the catchment, including riverbank restoration and erosion control. The new website will provide updates on the work underway and allow the community to follow the program's progress. A popular frog monitoring event is back again. Frog Watch volunteers are heading out to the Cooma Creeks after dark to monitor the calls to better understand how many different frogs are living in our waterways. Cooma Landcare has been improving the corridor, benefiting the existing ecosystem for the frogs. Locals interested in getting involved can RSVP to a seminar on September 27 at the St Andrews Uniting Church Hall. And the Cooma Car Club is getting ready for its biggest Motorfest yet, with over 400 entries expected to cruise into Cooma in November. Motorfest has been running since 1999, showcasing the best of the region's vintage vehicles, trucks and motorbikes, with entrants competing for awards throughout the day. This year's event will be held on the first Saturday of November.
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1: Over at the Cooma Golf Club on Sunday, results are in for the nine-hole event, seeing Jenny Rainsford named the handicap winner with a score of 22 points. The club has given her congratulations and extended the invite for those interested in a relaxed nine holes to come down to the club next Sunday. Meanwhile, the Cooma Golf Club have also held their junior fundraising event, seeing the overall winners of Brian Searle and Stephen Young with 61.25 net. Runners up there were Solon Stotrup and Sam Penny from the Coolmaton Country Club with a close 62.5 net. And that's the latest XLFM local news. 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
12: Bit of an overcast day for us today with light to moderate winds. Partly cloudy tomorrow, Thursday, mostly sunny after some morning fog. Cooma's top today 15, 14 for Jindabyne, Canberra's chasing 16. It's still 4 in Cooma, Jindabyne 3, 4 Bombala, Charlotte Pass gone from minus 2 to minus 1, 0 Mount Sowen, still 8 degrees in Canberra.
13: So that's right, yeah.
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Unmistakable sound of NXS there with Never Tear Us Apart on your Tuesday morning from one Aussie band to another. Oh, yeah. This is Dragon. Their rendition of Celebration. There! 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

0: 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Tuesday morning it is. Pretty cloudy Tuesday. No rain in it though.
1: Uh-huh.
0: Top 15 for Cooma today. Gindy Station 14. Canberra should reach around about 16 degrees. 4 currently in Cooma. Here in Jindabyne 3. Walk outside in Canberra. You'll be in Vella by 8 degrees at 14 past 7.
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4: Hey, it's Mac and the Prize Guy back for a Tuesday with Burgos Beat the Bowser. Gave away over $600 in free fuel yesterday. Let's see how we go for this Tuesday morning. Glenn's on the line. How much are you spending on fuel, Glenn?
5: Well, that varies on what we're doing. We're on a farm up here, so it can be coming into the deer time of the year with the hay season, so it can be up to, you know, $500-$600 a day.
4: So we need as much free fuel as possible.
5: That'd be nice.
4: All right, well, let's play Burgos Beat the Bowser. Yell out stop before that Bowser goes boom. You ready to play?
5: Yep, let's
4: go. All right,
5: go.
4: Let's do it, Burgo.
3: Righto, Macca. Here we go. $109. $149. $229.
5: Stop.
4: Stopping at $229. Congratulations, Glenn.
5: Thank you.
3: Well done. Hey, enjoy all that free fuel. Straight from Burgos Bowser. But let's see how much further you could have gone. $339.
4: Up to $339.
3: Yeah, $447.
4: Oh, $447? Is it going to go any higher?
3: $494.
4: Oh, gee whiz. Is a lot of fuel. But hey, $229 better than a poke in the eye with a sharp stick, isn't it, Glenn?
5: Exactly what I was going to say, Matt. Thank you very much.
4: Another satisfied customer at Burgos Bowser. If you want a chance to win free fuel, be listening out for that Burgo cue to text. 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
9: Wiley Coyote. 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

0: the Knack, My Sharona, XLFM 96.1, local breakfast show. And you're pretty overcast Tuesday morning, around about 2 minutes away from the news, weather and sport at 7:30. Right now, belated news story. A large-scale clean-up operation was launched after a tanker carrying more than 20 tonnes of yeast extract, believed to be Marmite, turned over on the M1. Police shut down a section of the M1 in the UK following the incident, which saw the vehicle crash and spill its contents all over the carriageway. A spokesman for the Yorkshire Police says the tanker overturned after being involved in a collision with a motor caravan, spreading the Marmite all over the road as if it were toast.
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6: From the Capital Radio Newsroom, good morning. I'm James Wybrow. A man has been charged after a child was shot in the face in Sydney's northwest. Dusty Fitzpatrick reports.
7: Emergency services were called to an apartment block at Norwest to reports of a shooting. An 11-year-old boy was found inside with a gunshot wound to his face and neck. He remains in hospital in a critical condition. Three 18-year-old men were arrested at the scene. One of them has now been charged with concealing a serious indictable offence. He's been refused bail and is due to face court today. The two other men have been released pending further inquiries. Dusty Fitzpatrick, Sydney.
6: In other news, new laws are being introduced into New South Wales State Parliament aimed at supporting sexual assault survivors through the court process. The changes would allow adult complainants to use their recorded police interviews as their evidence in chief. Attorney General Michael Daly says the overhaul would make it less traumatising for victim survivors.
8: The justice process can sometimes be distressing and re-traumatising. So the men's Labor government's taking action to make sure the trial process doesn't re-traumatise victim survivors and that they can give their best evidence.
6: 22 world leaders, including Australia's Prime Minister, are calling for global guardrails on AI. They warn the growth of the technology could outpace humans' ability to manage the risks which emerge from it. The leaders have stressed it is vital AI remain under human direction, oversight and control. And parents being urged to enrol their toddlers in swimming lessons as we head towards summer. 14 children under the age of 5 drowned in Australia last year. Former Australian swimming coach Laurie Lawrence says it's 14 too many.
9: So don't delay. Kids can start swimming lessons between 4 and 6 months of age. And it's a great time to get in the water with your child and have fun.
6: Leading referee Ashley Klein has been dropped for this week's prelim final and is now out of grand final contention. The NRL referee has been criticised for several crucial calls late in the semi-final between the Knights and Warriors at Eden Park. In the AFL, Collingwood superstar Nick Dacos has finally claimed his first Brownlow medal with a record-breaking 47 votes. The 23-year-old finished well clear of Geelong's Bailey Smith on 36 votes and Bulldog Marcus Bontempelli with 34. Formula One has rubber-stamped a decision to reduce the maximum race distance by 15 kilometres next year from 305 to 290 kilometres. The LA Rams are back in action this morning after their loss in Melbourne for the NFL's Monday Night Football. They'll host the New York Giants in LA. And the Diamonds will this morning announce their playing squad for this year's Constellation Cup. That's the latest news update from the Capital Radio Newsroom. I'm James Wybrow.
5: XLFM Snowy Mountains weather.
0: Pretty cloudy day today with some light to moderate winds. Partly cloudy for tomorrow. Thursday, mostly sunny after some morning fog. And partly cloudy with a chance of a thunderstorm late in the day for Friday.
10: Let's hope so.
0: A high of 15 for Cooma today. Jindy's top 14. Canberra should max out at around about 16. It's now 5 degrees in Cooma. Here in Jindabyne, 4. 5 Bombala. Charlotte Pass has gone back to minus 2. Still 0 at Mount Sowan, and it's now 9 degrees in Canberra.
10: Right.
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0: Morning, it's 25 and a half to... 8?
10: Hey, Gazmo. Yesterday, I summoned a demon.
0: How the bloody hell did you do that?
10: Well, I was trying to pronounce my medication to my pharmacist. And poof, there he was. I don't want you, bugger off. You can't pronounce some of these bloody things. Oh, geez, look, couldn't do it. I'm not going to do it again. We might turn up again. Right.
0: 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All right, g'day.

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0: Okie dokie, time to check the birthdays. Thanks to Inevitable Bakery, Rick.
2: Right, yeah, okay. Some famous people having birthdays today. Tom Felton's turning 39. He's a movie actor. He was Draco Malfoy in Harry Potter films. You know, the blonde-haired guy who was a bully at the school. He's been in other stuff as well, you know, since going on from that. So he's all grown up now. I remember when he was a kid. Scrolling down the page a bit, Joan Jett's turning 68 today, a rock singer, of course, with her band Joan Jett and the Blackhearts. They had a song called I Love Rock and Roll, which we play too bloody much. I'm serious. The lovely Bonnie Hunt, 65 today, another movie actress. She's been in lots of stuff like Rain Man, The Green Mile, Jerry Maguire, Cars, Zootopia. Oh, quite a repertoire going on there. Lovely little blonde lady. So another blonde here too. Billie Piper. She's a sweetheart. She's turning 44 today. Actress. She's been in Doctor Who and Secret Diaries of a Call Girl. Yeah. I'd give her a call. Yeah, right. No good. And the Queen of Cleves is born in 1515 and died 1557. She was a queen. She was married to King Henry VIII. Well, one of them. She was the fourth bride of him. He was a bloody used bugger, he was. We got Scott Baio turning 66 today from Happy Days. Remember him? Not looking too good today. He looks like a melted ice cream right there. He does. And down the page a bit more, I noticed that there's no one of any great significance that I can see outside of Katie Lowe's, who's 44 today. She's been in Zootopia and Grey's Anatomy like everyone else. Book? No one's in the book. Well, if you are having a birthday today and you missed the birthday book, happy birthday. Right. Moving right along, Brian Adams. Oh, yeah. I love this. From his Reckless LP. This is Run to You, XLFM. It's now 7:58. Morning.
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0: You must be an all right sort of babe, eh? Brian Adams, Run to You, XLFM 96.1 Local Breakfast Show on your Tuesday morning. Pretty overcast Tuesday, no rain in it though. Light to moderate winds expected. Top 15 for Goomba today. Gindy's chasing 14. Canberra should reach about 16 degrees today. It's 5 currently in Goomba. Here in Ginderbine, 4, and it's 9 degrees in Canberra at 14 minutes to 8 o'clock.
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0: 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It's losing gas or something. As Rob said, dress for success. 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
1: Well, I heard about the fella you've been dancing with all over the neighborhood. So why don't

0: on the mashed potato before.
1: Have you? Right. Ray Charles, take it to hell, feather from the movie Blues Brothers, XLFM 96.1 local breakfast show. Tuesday morning it is. And a tick under 3 minutes away from the news, weather and sport at 8 right now. A belated news story.
0: What you got, Gazbo?
1: A Lebanese animal welfare organisation rescued a 5-week-old blind cub from a balcony in downtown Beirut where it was being kept as a pet. Animals Lebanon, a non-governmental organisation, which is now looking after the rescued cub, confirmed that it was an African lion. A spokesperson for the animal rights group says the cub was smuggled into Lebanon before ending up as a private pet.

0: According to NGO officials, the popularity of lions kept as pets has drastically increased in Lebanon in recent years. And lions have found Lebanese food, albeit the people, quite tasty.
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3: From the Capital Radio Newsroom, good morning. I'm James Wybrow. A man is due to face court charged after a child was shot in the face in Sydney's northwest. The 11-year-old boy is fighting for life in hospital after the incident at an apartment block in Norwest. The 18-year-old man has been charged with concealing a serious indictable offence. Reporter Jack Hahn says police are still working to confirm exactly what unfolded.
4: So this is being treated at the highest levels within the police force to figure out how exactly these shots were fired.
3: It's understood officers have not been able to locate the firearm involved. In other news, Australia is one of more than a dozen countries who have signed an urgent plea for global guardrails around artificial intelligence. The signatories, including Prime Minister Anthony Albanese, say the growth of the technology could outpace our ability to manage the emerging risks. Mr. Albanese says we need to get the balance right while harnessing what the technology can offer.
5: Artificial intelligence has the potential to improve lives, to strengthen our economy and productivity, and to massively advance science and medical breakthroughs. But humans need to be in control of it.
3: Legislation is being introduced to New South Wales State Parliament to overhaul how adult sexual assault trials are undertaken. Under the legislation, police interviews with alleged victims would be able to be used as their evidence in chief in court. The proposed changes are aimed at making it less traumatising for complainants to seek justice. And the Australian Chamber of Commerce and Industry is urging the federal government not to broaden its climate policy framework. The nation's top commerce body fears tighter requirements will cripple local manufacturers and send jobs overseas. Chief Executive Andrew McKellar says it's important to manage emissions, but there has to be a balance.
6: The safeguard mechanism is an important means of promoting emissions reduction amongst the biggest facilities in Australia, but we can't afford to extend the perimeter of that program if the risk is that puts some of those out of business and simply shifts emissions offshore.
3: The Dolphins are soaking up the atmosphere ahead of Friday's preliminary final against the Roosters. The club held an open training session yesterday with fans piling into Redcliffe for a glimpse of their heroes. Finn star Hamiso Tabuai-Fadou has told Fox it's a special week.
7: Obviously come out here and train in front of our fans and the community. It's obviously a special feeling for the club and for us boys as well. And to see the turnout now, it's pretty cool.
3: In the AFL, Nick Dacos has won his first Brownlow medal, the Collingwood champion winning with 47 votes after three consecutive podium finishes. And under pressure, FIFA President Gianni Infantino is proposing an external review of how football's international governing body operates and says he's open to reform. That's the latest from the Capital Radio Newsroom.
8: Continuing with XLFM local news, thanks to Red Energy, the 100% Australian energy retailer owned by Snowy Hydro, I'm Brad McIntosh. The Joint Committee of Public Accounts and Audit will be examining the Snowy 2.0 project. It's the latest review into how the renewable energy project is being managed. It is coming after Snowy Hydro's major project reset in August 2023. According to About Regional, the audit was announced after the company reached a revised cost of $12 billion and pushed back the completion date to 2028. Watch out for snakes. That's the message from the Snowy Monaro Regional Council. They've put the warning out as snakes have been taking advantage of the warmer weather to move around. Council says snakes have been spotted at waste facilities, asking residents to keep an eye out and to take care around them. And a popular frog monitoring event is returning to Kuma. Frogwatch volunteers will head out to local creeks after dark, listening for frog calls to help build a better picture of the different species living along the waterways. Cooma Landcare has been working to improve the creek corridor, helping support the existing ecosystem and its frog populations. Anyone interested in taking part can RSVP for a seminar on September 24 at the St Andrews Uniting Church Hall.
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8: Over at the Cooma Golf Club, they've held their junior fundraising event, seeing the overall winners of Brian Searle and Stephen Young with 61.25 net. Runners-ups were Soane Stotrup and Sam Penny from the Coolamatong Country Club with a close 62.5 net. Non-handicap winners were Sam Smith, Brody Johnston and Jordan Dean with 66 net. The runners-up in the same category were Russell Withers and Lachlan King with 71.5 net. And the results are in for the club's nine-hole event, seeing Jenny Rainsford named the handicap winner with a score of 22 points. The club has congratulated her and extended the invite for those interested in a relaxed nine holes to come to the club next Sunday. And that's the latest XLFM local news. If you have a local news lead, go to xlfm.com.au and click local news. I'm Brad McIntosh.
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9: Pretty overcast day today, light to moderate winds, partly cloudy tomorrow. Thursday, mostly sunny after some morning fog. Partly cloudy for Friday with the chance of a late thunderstorm. A high of 15 for Cooma today, Gindi's top 14, Canberra 16. Still 5 in Cooma, Jindabyne 4, 5 Bombala, Charlotte Pass gone back to minus 1. It's now 1 degree at Mount Selwyn, and it's still 9 in Canberra.
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1: Just another heads up, people, that we've got Beat the Bowser. All thanks to Burjo. 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The number again, 0428 811 455. Easy number. And we could be calling you very, very soon. Burjo's Beat the Bowser, all thanks to Snowy Monero Carpentry and Construction Group for all your spring renos. 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Could happen at any time throughout the day today. In fact, for the rest of the week. And next week as well. I think it goes next week as well.
0: Yes, that's right.
1: Right. So listen out for it. Ooh, free petrol. Thank you.
0: All right, let's move along with all of the notes. Out of touch, XLFM. It's 11 and a half past 8. Morning.

0: Paula Oates there, Out of Touch, XLFM 96.1 Local Breakfast Show on your Tuesday morning, which is pretty overcast. Where's my bloody weather?
1: Oh, no. Oh, here it is over here. Stop taking bloody Gazmo's weather, Michael.
2: I didn't touch it.
1: Oh! Shut up, you liar.
0: Yeah, overcast day today. A top of 15 for Cooma today. Jindabyne 14. Canberra should reach around about 16. It's 5 right now. Cooma. Jindabyne 4 and 9 degrees in Canberra at 16 minutes past 8 o'clock.
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XLFM 96.1, local breakfast show on your Tuesday morning. More from Chloe Fisher. Love changes everything. 25 past 8.

0: love changes everything. That's why we need less love in the world, Gazmo. Because it's changing the climate, apparently. Let me fish. 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It is 2.5 minutes away from the 8:30 news. Right now, blow a new story.
1: Right.
0: Hermes Birkenbag has set a world record after selling for $203,150. That's around about $200,500 Australian. The accessory was made famous after appearing on television's Sex and the City series. Officially called a Hermes Exceptional Collection Shiny Rogue H. Perossus Crocodile Birkenbag, the accessory auctioned in Dallas, Texas, measures 30 centimetres and boasts white gold and diamond detailing. The new owner won the bid and has asked not to be identified as they don't wish to be committed.
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8: From the Capital Radio Newsroom, good morning. I'm James Wybrow. A man is due to face court charged after a child was shot in the face in Sydney's northwest. The 11-year-old boy is fighting for life in hospital after the incident at an apartment block in Norwest. The 18-year-old man has been charged with concealing a serious indictable offence. Reporter Jack Hahn says police are still working to confirm exactly what unfolded.
9: So this is being treated at the highest levels within the police force to figure out how exactly these shots were fired.
8: It's understood officers have not been able to locate the firearm involved. In other news, Australia is one of more than a dozen countries who have signed an urgent plea for global guardrails around artificial intelligence. The signatories, including Prime Minister Anthony Albanese, say the growth of the technology could outpace our ability to manage the emerging risks. Mr. Albanese says we need to get the balance right while harnessing what the technology can offer.
10: Artificial intelligence has the potential to improve lives, to strengthen our economy and productivity, and to massively advance science and medical breakthroughs. But humans need to be in control of it.
8: Legislation is being introduced to New South Wales State Parliament to overhaul how adult sexual assault trials are undertaken. Under the legislation, police interviews with alleged victims would be able to be used as their evidence in chief in court. The proposed changes are aimed at making it less traumatising for complainants to seek justice. And the Australian Chamber of Commerce and Industry is urging the federal government not to broaden its climate policy framework. The nation's top commerce body fears tighter requirements will cripple local manufacturers and send jobs overseas. Chief Executive Andrew McKellar says it's important to manage emissions, but there has to be a balance.
1: The safeguard mechanism is an important means of promoting emissions reduction amongst the biggest facilities in Australia, but we can't afford to extend the perimeter of that program if the risk is that puts some of those out of business and simply shifts emissions offshore.
8: The Dolphins are soaking up the atmosphere ahead of Friday's preliminary final against the Roosters. The club held an open training session yesterday with fans piling into Redcliffe for a glimpse of their heroes. Finn star Hamiso Tabuai-Fadou has told Fox it's a special week.
11: Obviously come out here and train in front of our fans and the community. It's obviously a special feeling for the club and for us boys as well. And to see the turnout now, it's pretty cool.
8: In the AFL, Nick Dacos has won his first Brownlow medal, the Collingwood champion winning with 47 votes after three consecutive podium finishes. And under pressure, FIFA President Gianni Infantino is proposing an external review of how football's international governing body operates and says he's open to reform. That's the latest from the Capital Radio newsroom.
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0: Pretty cloudy day today, light to moderate winds, partly cloudy tomorrow. Thursday, mostly sunny after some morning fog. Back to partly cloudy conditions for Friday and the chance of late thunderstorms. A high of 15 for Coomera today, Gindy's top 14, Canberra maxing out at 16. 5 currently in Coomera, here in Jindabyne it's 4. It's now 6 degrees at Bombala. Charlotte Pass, minus 1. Now 2 degrees at Mount Selwyn, and it's 10 degrees in Canberra.
12: Right.
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0: From 1984.
1: Yeah, what was the name of the album?
0: 1984.
1: No, we know the bloody year. What was the name of the album?
0: 1984.
1: They called it 1984. Well, I bet you they were up all night thinking that one up. God, I must have been bloody lazy.
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0: Rock and Rod Stewart there, Rhythm of My Heart, XLFM 96.1, local breakfast show. Tuesday morning, overcast Tuesday it is. Light to moderate winds about top 15 for Cooma today. Gindy's chasing 14. Cambridge would reach around about 16 as a max today. 5 currently in Cooma here in Ginderbine, squatting on 410 degrees in Canberra at 17 minutes to 9 o'clock.
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0: The late and great Aretha Franklin, Freeway of Love, Vax LFM 96.1 local breakfast show, which has now come to a close for your Tuesday morning. After 9 o'clock news, we'll launch into our first 30-minute music marathon of the day.
1: Right. And of course, I've got to get home to my beautiful Belinda Carter this morning. Going to wake her up wearing my overcast Tuesday outfit.
0: What's that look like?
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9: From the Capital Radio Newsroom, good morning. I'm James Wybrow. Police are working to determine what led up to a child being shot in the face in Sydney's northwest. Dusty Fitzpatrick reports.
10: The 11-year-old boy was hit in the face and neck at an apartment block at Norwest. The child remains in a critical condition in hospital. Detectives are understood to be looking for a person who fled the scene after the shooting. Three men were arrested at the property. Two of them have since been released without charge. The third 18-year-old has been charged with concealing a serious indictable offence. He's been refused bail and is due to face court today.
9: In other news, an AI expert is warning Australia must secure access to its own artificial intelligence technology to shore up our sovereignty. Industry leaders, the United States and China, have discussed creating a new notification system to warn about potential AI incident which could affect national security. UNSW Professor Toby Walsh says our country's access is key.
11: The National Security Services really need access to the latest AI models. It allows them to process huge amounts of information to deal with all the threats coming at us. But the problem there is that we're dependent at the moment on the goodwill of the United States to keep giving us access to those.
9: Aged care providers, advocates and families will front today's Senate inquiry looking into the Commonwealth Support at Home program. The program, which helps older people with shopping, transport and meals, is extended until 2029. Shadow Minister for Health and Aged Care Anne Rustin says the inquiry is expected to hear serious concerns.
12: We will be hearing from providers who are struggling to implement some really defective reforms that have been pushed on them by the government. But we'll also be hearing from older Australians who are having to pay more for less because these reforms just have not been considered properly.
9: Also making news, the BBC has removed crocodile footage mistakenly shown in a report about Rockhampton's Fitzroy River being considered for the 2032 Olympic rowing events. The footage was actually filmed on the Fitzroy River in Western Australia's Kimberley region in a completely different state. An estate parliamentary inquiry has called for changes to the way universities are run in New South Wales. Rugby league great Paul Gallen believes the way to solve the NRL's refereeing issue is to go old school. The semi-final between the Warriors and Knights was marred by controversial decisions which have seen referee Ashley Klein drop this week. Gallen has told 100% Footy the captain's challenge should be scrapped and the bunker only used to rule on try-scoring opportunities.
13: There's so much technology in the game at the moment and I feel the referees have lost so much control of the game, and because there's so much technology, we all expect the game to be perfect. At the end of the day, the referees are still human. They're going to come up with human error.
9: In the AFL, Collingwood star Nick Dacos has won the Brownlow medal as the competition's best player. And Formula One has announced the maximum race distance for Grand Prix will be reduced by 15 kilometres. That's the latest from the Capital Radio Newsroom.
14: Continuing with XLFM local news, thanks to Red Energy, the 100% Australian energy retailer owned by Snowy Hydro, I'm Brad McIntosh. The Snowy Monaro Regional Council's September pools update has been issued. The update, provided in Council's budget papers for September, shows that most of this month's construction works were around the finalisation of the plant room roof structure and plumbing at the Cooma and Bombala pool sites. Council has also given an update on the contractor Dalski, saying creditors met on August 11 and voted unanimously for the company to enter into liquidation. The expected completion date for the Cooma pool is early January, while the Bombala pool is set to reopen in early February. A new website has been launched for the Restoring the Upper Murrumbidgee River program. The initiative brings together the Australian, New South Wales and ACT governments, First Nations groups, project delivery partners, landholders and local communities. It aims to improve the health of the Upper Murrumbidgee River through a region of projects across the catchment, including riverbank restoration and erosion control. The new website will provide updates on the work underway and allow the community to follow the program's progress. And Snowy Monaro residents are gearing up for this year's Motorfest, with the Cooma Car Club hoping it will be the biggest iteration yet. Motorfest has been running since 1999, showcasing the best of the region's vintage vehicles, trucks and motorbikes, with entrants competing for awards throughout the day. This year's event will be held on the first Saturday of November.
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14: Over at the Cooma Golf Club on Sunday, the results are in for their nine-hole event, seeing Jenny Rainsford named the handicap winner with a score of 22 points. The club has given her congratulations and extended the invite for those interested in a relaxed nine holes to come to the club on Sunday. And that's the latest XLFM local news. 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I'm Brad McIntosh.
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15: Cloudy for much of your Tuesday and extending into the evening hours. Partly cloudy tomorrow. Thursday, mostly sunny after some morning fog. And Friday, partly cloudy with a chance of a late thunderstorm. Cooma's dropping to 1 tonight, top tomorrow 21. A high of 19 for Jindabyne, night's low 3. And a top of 22 for Canberra after a night's low of 4. 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

0: 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In the interim, Queen, Another One Bites the Dust on XLFM 96.1. 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

0: Classic Hanks LFM 96.1, Fleetwood Mac with their song Dreams. We're going to close to a 30-minute music marathon on your Tuesday morning here with the Gaza Warren. Bit of cloud about for our Tuesday today. That's going to extend into the evening hours. Partly cloudy tomorrow, dropping down to 1 tonight for Cooma. Top tomorrow 21, a high of 19 for Jindabyne, after a night's low of a mere 3. Coming up shortly, we're going to hear the sound of Spandau Ballet. 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

0: 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Phil Oakley, Together in Electric Dreams. On your Tuesday morning, here with Gaz Vaughan, about to leave the hot seat. Up after 10, old mate Brad's back to look after your classics right through until the 3 o'clock hour and give you more chances to win some free fuel on Burjo's Beat the Bowser. Listen out for it. And that's me, Gaz Vaughan. I'm going to bid you farewell till next time. So until then,
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3: G'day, Mac and the Prize Guy here with Burjo to try and give away as much free fuel as possible if you manage to beat Burjo's Bowser. Got Philip on the line with me right now. How much do you spend on an average tank of fuel, you reckon, Philip?
4: Oh, about $140 for me van.
3: Well, let's see if we can get you some free fuel for your van, hey?
4: Yep, we'll have a go at it.
3: Beautiful. You know how to play Burjo's Beat the Bowser?
4: Sure do.
3: Just yell out stop before that Bowser goes boom. Are you ready to go?
4: Ready to go, mate.
3: All right, take it away, Burjo.
2: All right, Macca, let's start pumping. $19. $34. $53. $109. $149. $187.
3: Oh, no, I did hear a stop, Philip, but it came after the Bowser exploded.
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4: From the Capital Radio Newsroom, good morning. I'm James Wybrow. The New South Wales Premier is describing the shooting of an 11-year-old child in Sydney's northwest as disturbing. The boy is fighting for life in hospital with injuries to his head and neck after the incident at Norwest. An 18-year-old man arrested at the scene has been charged with concealing a serious indictable offence. Chris Minns has told Today his thoughts are with the boy's family.
5: We need to find out exactly what happened. And I hope that little boy pulls through. It's very disturbing to see firearms in our community, and it's a dangerous and tragic reminder of what they can do.
4: In other news, the Federal Treasurer insists international controls on AI will strengthen its economic potential as Australia joins a push for global guardrails. Prime Minister Anthony Albanese is among 22 other world leaders to co-sign a statement demanding tighter regulations on the technology ahead of the UN General Assembly in New York. Jim Chalmers says AI presents a serious risk if it's not properly managed.
6: The statement that Prime Minister Albanese signed Australia up to overnight with 20 countries is all about recognising this is a huge economic opportunity, but we will only maximise the upside of AI if we manage and minimise the risks.
4: Meanwhile, the Australian Chamber of Commerce and Industry is urging the federal government not to broaden its climate policy framework. The nation's top commerce body fears tighter requirements will cripple local manufacturers and send jobs overseas. Chief Executive Andrew McKellar says it's important to manage emissions, but there has to be a balance.
7: The safeguard mechanism is an important means of promoting emissions reduction amongst the biggest facilities in Australia, but we can't afford to extend the perimeter of that program if the risk is that puts some of those out of business and simply shifts emissions offshore.
4: Overseas, thousands of flights have been delayed or cancelled in the US after a fibre cable was accidentally cut, disrupting air traffic control operations. Meanwhile, major US TV networks have suspended their pool coverage of the White House in protest of Donald Trump's decision to ban three media outlets from the building. And Julian Assange is going to be a dad for a third time. The WikiLeaks founder and his wife Stella have revealed they're expecting another baby, sharing the news on social media. Dolphins co-captain Tom Gilbert is confident his side can deliver in the prelim final cauldron. The Finns will host the Roosters on Friday for a place in next week's NRL decider. Gilbert has told Today they've already beaten them twice this year.
8: I think it probably gave us the belief that we can win the comp this year. It's definitely a confidence throughout the group and throughout the region that we can do this. And this weekend's no different.
4: Meanwhile, rumours of a boxing match between former rugby league stars Paul Gallen and Nelson Asofa Solomona have been confirmed. Gallen will come out of retirement on Friday, the 6th of November. And Nick Dacos has won the AFL's Brownlow Medal. That's the latest from the Capital Radio Newsroom.
9: Continuing with XLFM local news, thanks to Red Energy, the 100% Australian energy retailer owned by Snowy Hydro, I'm Brad McIntosh. A parliamentary committee is set to examine the controversial Snowy 2.0 project, the largest attempt to see how the infrastructure project is being managed. The Joint Committee of Public Accounts and Audit will look into Snowy Hydro's approach to managing the project, according to About Regional. It follows a major project reset in August 2023, which was announced after the company reached a revised cost of $12 billion and pushed back the completion date to 2028. Another pool update has been given following the Snowy Monaro Regional Council September ordinary meeting last week. The update, provided in Council's budget papers for September, shows that most of this month's construction works were around the finalisation of the plant room roof structure and plumbing at the Cooma and Bombala pool sites. Council has also given an update on the contractor Dalsky.